That's music from one of my favorite bands. They're called Citizens, and that is Only Jesus Christ. I'm Andy Christman. Welcome to a very special birthday edition of Worship. Yes, it's my birthday this weekend, so I'm choosing all of my personal favorite songs to play on the show today. And this one I've been singing my whole life is very near and dear to me, and I know many of you love Great is Thy Faithfulness. So let's sing along. Come on, this is Worship.

0: That song always reminds me of David's words in Psalm 37. I have been young, and now I am old, and I have never seen the righteous forsaken. That's Goodness of God by Bethel Music. I'm Andy Christman. Thanks for joining me today for a very special birthday edition of worship. Yes, it's my birthday this weekend, and it's a gift to me. Why don't you go to my website, andychristman.com. Here you can see a list of all the songs I'm playing on today's show. You can check out my podcast, One Degree of Andy, and look around. See all the other things I'm doing beyond worship. Hey, let's continue to sing because God is good. This is worship.
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I've been playing that song since 2020 when it first came out, and I still love it. That's We the Kingdom. With God So Loved, I'm Andy Christman. This is a very special birthday edition of worship. Yes, it's my birthday this weekend, so I'm playing a lot of my favorite songs. And this one, I love it so much. It's Josh Baldwin with Made for More. And this is worship.

created my inmost being. You knit me in my mother's womb. I praise you because I am fearfully and wonderfully made. Your works are wonderful. I know that full well. My frame was not hidden from you when I was made in the secret place, when I was woven together in the depths of the earth. You saw my unformed body. All the days ordained for me were written in your book before one of them came to be. How precious to me are your thoughts, O God. How vast is the sum of them. Were I to count them, they would outnumber the grains of sand. Father, thank you for loving us so much. We love you and we give this praise to you in Jesus' name. Everyone says, amen. I'm Andy Christman. Let's continue to worship our great and mighty God. This is worship.

0: For 3.5 decades, Angel 95 FM has been your Christian concert connection. Check out Phil Wickham on May 22nd at 7 p.m. at the Park City Arena near Wichita. That's May 22nd for Phil Wickham. Also May 22nd, travel north just outside Morrillville, Kansas, to the Hills and Valleys Ranch for Aaron Schust and Joshua Aaron. They'll take the stage at 7 p.m. June 3rd, Holland will be at the Truman, 601 East Truman Road in Kansas City, Missouri. 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
2: Behind every extraordinary son, there's an extraordinary mother. Season 2 of Got It From My Mama, host Jennifer Vickery Smith sits down with Denise Jonas, the woman who raised Kevin, Joe, and Nick, the Jonas brothers. And what a story she tells. From those electric early days when three young boys were just discovering their voices as actors, as musicians, as performers, to the remarkable family journey that shaped everything that followed. 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Jennifer Smith is a masterful interviewer, asking exactly the right questions, then stepping back and letting Denise's warmth and wisdom fill every moment. Jonas Brothers fans will treasure every story, and everyone else, you'll simply be inspired. 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Got It From My Mama, Season 2. Because the greatest influence in any life is usually mom.
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I used to lead that song a lot when I first became a worship pastor in the early 2000s, and I still love it today. It's one of my favorites. That's Everlasting God by my friend Lincoln Brewster. I'm Andy Christman. Thanks for joining me today for a very special birthday edition of Worship. Yes, it's my birthday this weekend, so I'm playing a lot of my favorite worship songs with you, and one that has just been a blessing to me over the last few years is this one. It's Chris Tomlin's version of Is He Worthy? And this is Worship.

the best in modern worship music from churches and worship leaders around the world. I'm Andy Christman. Hey, thanks for hanging out with me today on this very special birthday edition of Worship. Yes, it is my birthday, and I am a nice round number, a little higher than I'd like it to be, but thank God I'm still doing what I love to do, which is spend 2 hours with you every weekend. And if you'd like to see a list of all the songs that I've played on today's show, you can find that list at my website, andychristman.com, and make sure to find my podcast. It's called 1 Degree of Andy. Until next week, may the Lord bless you and keep you. May the Lord make his face to shine upon you and be gracious to you. May the Lord lift up his countenance upon you and give you peace. Let's continue to worship.

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1: 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Coming up on the show, jam pack. You do not want to miss this. Coming up in new music, Jay Fish is showing us how to trust the process. 1K Fuel, who just dropped a brand new album, says Hello Jesus and Mission is talking about what we doing. That's the new music coming up in segment 4. Segment 3, guess what? Do you have Freezon or Freezon? I'll tell you all about it. Plus, are you a person who wakes up in the middle of the night? I got an 8-second breathing exercise. It's going to help you if you wake up. It'll put you right back to sleep. Segment 2, Mark White shows up with his Make a Difference Minute, and I got your top 15 songs from around the nation. All right, buckle up. Let's get this thing started. He just left town a couple of weeks ago, and he's all over the countdown. That rhymes. Coming in at number 15, it's Blood 2. Here's KB.
2: Number 15.

0: 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Keeping the countdown coming. Mike Teasy shows up. It's with In God I Flex at number 14.
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0: 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This group reminds me of the 1990s Wu-Tang Clan. But Christian, why? Because they act like a whole tribe, which matches their name, the Indie Tribe. And here they are at number 13 with Welcome to the Tribe.
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0: Counting the countdown down, I think I got a brand new number one, or will last week remain at the top spot. Right now, we are at the number 11 spot. And if you got some controversy on this, we can go to war. Here's Shepherd right now.
1: Number 11.

0: by Shepherd right there at number 11. My name is Marcus Sullivan. If you got some controversy on it, go ahead and let me know what should be on the countdown right now. Hey, I don't know. Maybe it's new music. You can hit me up on Instagram at Marcus Sullivan Live. Also in the comments, let me know what market you are listening from. Coming up when I come right back, it's the cell phone check. I'm bringing that thing back, so go ahead and get it in. 281-886-3915. Get your text in. Let me know what's your name, what city that you are checking in from as we get into this Caleb Gordon at number 10, God is by my side.
1: Number 10.

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1: God is by my side right here inside the Bless Beats Live Weekend Syndicated Show. Yep, yep, yep. It is that time for the cell phone check-in. Let's get it in from the 504. It is Uncle Larry just checking in. Genesis is checking in from Albuquerque, New Mexico. Aaliyah Ray, thank you for checking in from Tampa. Harvey G right here in H-Town. Jess Marie, Austin, Texas, checking in. And the 614, I don't know where that's from. You got to go ahead and drop me and let me know where you're from. Pastor Sam, thank you for always supporting it. And my fraternity brother, Isaiah, thank you. You can always get into the cell phone check and let me know what city, what station that you can get it in. 281-886-3915. That's the bet. Here's Miles Minnick at number 9.
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0: 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Derek Minor is one of the OGs of Christian hip hop. He's moved up 2 spots to land right here at number 8. He's up.
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0: 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The money that we make, it can't replace faith and hope and love. 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
1: 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Stick and stay when I come right back. Segment number two. We finished the countdown. 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
2: 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That's May 22nd for Phil Wickham. 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
1: 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Segment number two is being brought to you by Lockdown Love. Yep, did you know the Bless Me Show airs inside of prison units all over the nation? Knoxville State Prison, Idaho State Prison, Montana State Prison, and I want to say Wyoming. They always get a chance to call us, but if you didn't know, they call us Collect. And thank you, sir. Thank you, ma'am, for your generosity. And it allows us to answer the phone, collect, and talk to them. Some of them need prayer. Some of them just want to talk. Maybe basketball. I don't know. But if you can, please drop a Cash App. Your $10 seed goes so many places. Send us a Cash App at Blessed Beats. 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I thank you in advance. Let's continue the countdown. Under the Blood, number seven, Alex Jean.
9: Number seven.
10: Under the blood, missing me, under the blood. Under the blood, missing me, under the blood. Jesus, cover me, under the blood. Under the blood, missing me.

0: Six songs to go inside the Bless Bees Live Weekend Syndicated Show. I'm excited about this one right here, man. This guy was on the countdown last year, and he actually sent me a note, and he actually dropped the song. He told me at the top of the year he was going to drop it. Big God was the single that he gave last year, and Canada went crazy. Ottawa, thank you for supporting us. Preston Johnzell is back with Big God. This is the remix, and it comes in at number six.
1: Number six.

0: 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They're back. I told you, this crew runs heavy. Indie Tribe, second time on the countdown. This time, they're doing Location at number 4.
1: Number 4.

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1: All right, we made it to number three inside the Bless Beast Live Weekend Syndicated Show. If you married, put your hand up. I'm talking about the left hand. We want to see that ring. KB drops new stuff right here coming straight at us with left hand.
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0: two songs to go, Stick and Stay. We got a number one that you don't want to miss. But right now, overseas, Europe and South Johannesburg, I want to say thank you for supporting the show. This artist is from over there. I'm talking about Limo Blaze coming in at number two with Way.
1: Number two.

0: And we made it down to the number one song this week inside the Blessbees Live Weekend syndicated show. He took this song. I cannot believe he got this song cleared from this legendary R&B artist. I'm talking about Usher. He dropped a single back in the late 90s. It was You Make Me Wanna. You know the lyrics. You make me wanna leave the one I'm with, start a new relationship, and Usher became a legend behind it. Aaron Cole had the audacity to request for him to release this sample. And he actually called the song Usher in the Spirit. Check out what he did with this R&B classic, how he flipped it. At number one, here's Aaron Cole, Usher in the Spirit.
1: Number one.

0: 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Right now, it's time to check in Alabama with the homie Mark White as he makes a difference in 1 minute. Mark?
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1: 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What would you say to a person who would consider being your donor?
3: First off, one of the biggest fears of the donor is what it would cost. My insurance will cover 100% from the time they are approved as a donor. All blood work, all the surgery, all follow-up care will be covered 100% by my insurance. Even if you couldn't be a match for me, there's so many people out there that need one. If someone listening has the desire to donate, there's thousands of people just in this, southeast area alone, much less, nationwide that need kidneys. It's, I forget how many hundred they say are added to the list daily. The way the donations work, if someone wanted to donate and they weren't a match for me, but yet they were donating to me, they would find you a match, and then that would give me credit to receive a match from someone else that didn't have the correct match. They have, they have programs to link everybody.
1: If you would like to find out more information about donating to Rory, go to nkr.org/TFG957. 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
1: 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And remember, beats is spelled with a Z. I got an 8-second breathing exercise to help those that are waking up in the middle of the night. How do I know? Because it has helped me. I'll tell you about it right after these two songs. Don't move.

0: when I transition. I can't tell it all, man. Let's go.
1: That's a classic right there inside the Bless Beats Live Weekend Syndicated Show. Are you like me? You got a lot? I think I got this thing called busy brain, and I wake up in the middle of the night, not all the time, but all the time. Yep, and I had to go to today.com. This article showed up, and I said, hey, I got to actually try this. Say, when you wake up in the middle of the night, what's the first thing do you do? Some of us go, how am I go back to sleep? We might get up. We might turn the fan on. If your answer is checking the time on your phone, you sound just like me. Just see how much time left I have to sleep. So you are not alone. However, this common habit during nighttime wakings may be sabotaging your chances at falling back to sleep and getting quality rest. Yep, Dr. Gill is a sleep medicine specialist out of Northwestern University. Said it is normal to wake up and fall back to sleep throughout the night. So you're not alone on that, but these interruptions, they can actually affect the brain, and now you're tired the next day. So here's the expert tip. If you wake up in the middle of the night, try counting down from 8 while taking a deep breath. Sounds simple enough, right? They say repeatedly count down from 8 down to 1 while taking deep breaths. If you don't feel sleepy after 5 or so rounds of this, so not one time, but after 5 or so rounds of this, you may need a different form of meditating. All right, try dim lighting or reading. That may help you. They say why this matters is because checking the time at night, if that's the first thing you do, this kind of disrupts your brain waves, and now your brain is immediately focused on how much time you have left. So try this tonight. If you're going to sleep, count down from 8 and deep breaths slowly and do it for 4 or 5 rounds. Try not to look at the phone. Try not to think about all of the emails and that stuff. Just focus on counting. More details on that, you can swing by the website blessbeats.com. I'll have that article up there for you to share. Check these songs out.

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1: Welcome back to the Blessed Beast Show. My name is Marcus Sullivan. Hey, I'm on Instagram at Marcus Sullivan Live. After you try that sleep routine, let me know if that worked for you. I'm telling you, it has worked wonders for me over the last few nights. Now, we've tackled that issue, but do you have freezing? Yeah, I don't know. I'll tell you about it, and you may.

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1: All right, welcome back to the Blessed Beast Live Weekend Syndicated Show. It is a question everybody's probably scratching their head or scratching. Freezing, that sounds like something that itch, don't it? All right. Some people may feel music. If you're liking the last few songs or just liking this show or liking worship, they say some people feel music is a way that goes far beyond simple enjoyment, right? If you have ever felt sudden chills, tingling on your skin, or even goosebumps while listening to a powerful song, right? Some songs that motivate you and have you want to run through a wall, but if you ever get the chills or goosebumps when listening to good, powerful music, science says you may have a unique psychological and neurological trait. That means you are unique. They said this reaction is called freezing. Yes, a term used to describe a brief wave of intense emotion triggered by certain types of sensory stimulation. I'm getting goosebumps right now actually talking about it. I thought they was chicken pox. I don't know. All right, let me know if you get freezing. Go ahead, drop me a text. 281-886-3915.

0: For 3.5 decades, Angel 95 FM has been your Christian concert connection. Check out Phil Wickham on May 22nd at 7 p.m. at the Park City Arena near Wichita. That's May 22nd for Phil Wickham. Also May 22nd, travel north just outside Morrillville, Kansas, to the Hills and Valleys Ranch for Aaron Schust and Joshua Aaron. They'll take the stage at 7 p.m. June 3rd, Holland will be at the Truman, 601 East Truman Road in Kansas City, Missouri. 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
3: 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As we jump into this new music segment, man, this is for my artists out there. So if you are an artist and you know an artist, it is simple. Let's get your stuff on the show. All you have to do right now is email me. Music must be clean, must be faith-based, and it must be an MP3 to blessedbeatsmedia@gmail.com. Coming in first at new music, you got to turn this one up. We say this in the streets. My young people always say it, trust the process. So Jay Fish created this song.
4: 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That's all he's doing. Everything you're going through is preparing you for what you ask God for.
5: 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Trust the process, yeah. Trust the process.

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2: 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One thing I love about new music is you get some of the wildest names in Christian hip hop. This guy, his name is JB the Preacher. Wonder what he's rapping about. Check this one out. It's called Go Jesus. Everybody.

You said King wants connection, I done heard enough. 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Yeah, that devil still won't kill, so I'm girded up. We been running from this sin, we ain't flirted up. The ass of God's coming through, I said sure enough.

0: Go Jesus. Almost like Lil Wayne's classic, Go DJ. But we're doing it for Jesus. Maybe. Yeah, you get it. It's the Blessed Beats Live Weekend syndicated show. 1K Few dropped an album last week, and it was called Any Given Sunday. You remember Willie Beeman? Little tidbit of information. I was actually in that movie, Any Given Sunday, way back in the day. And he had the jersey on. Took me back in so many memories. But his first single off of that new project is called Hello Jesus. Check him out. 1K Few coming straight at us. New stuff.
1: Hit the plug phone. Yeah. Hello Jesus. Hello.

0: New stuff right there, 1K Few. I guarantee you that will be on our countdown soon. One of H-Town's artists blew up off of TikTok. Off of a freestyle on TikTok, and now he's a full-fledged Christian hip-hop artist. I'm talking about Kieran the Light. His new song is called Forgiven. Check this one out.
1: Lord, I ask for your grace over my life as I repent of my sins. 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And more importantly, give me the energy

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Kit Fox, starting out the Freedom Broadcast. I'm Jay the Rack Man. Hey, glad to be here. Sometimes it just seems like, you know, nothing is going to work. Nothing's going to be happening. No way. Well, maybe it's because of the following verse. Like newborn babies crave pure spiritual milk, so that by it you may grow up in your salvation. Now that you have tasted that the Lord is good, 1 Peter 2, 2 through 3. Now, that's for when you first get saved. The problem is, some of us, we want the milk. We don't want the meat. If we did the meat, we'd have a problem, because then we'd have to be responsible. We'd have to do what the Word of God says. But even that's not really true, because whatever your situation is, whatever your mindset is, you are still held accountable. And I wasn't going to do this, but because of this verse that I just read, I'm going to play something by Amy Grant that goes back to the 80s, and I hope you will enjoy it as well as I do. It's Amy Grant and Fat Baby. I feel like saying, and then we'll continue, but yeah. And we're also going to hear from Denise Powell, Dan Brennus, and let's see, Gideon Roberts, all right here on the Freedom Broadcast.

Hi, this is Jay the Rack Band, and before we continue with Eclectic Musics or the show you're listening to right now, we just want to say thank you to our past and present supporters. Kathy, Jesse, Anna, Christy, Stephanie, Art, Christopher, Tara, Tawana, Cedric, Jeffrey, Joe, Michael, Corey, Joseph, Luann, Rachel, Thorain, Malaya, Dawson, Eric, Heather, James, Karma, George, Jeffrey, Tanya, Marina, Linda, Calvin, Peter, Michael, Denise, Rhonda, Linda, Marianne, Douglas, Casey, Matt, David, and Leslie. 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
0: That's not where it starts. It starts a few verses before, right? The Shema. It says, "Hear, O Israel, the Lord our God, the Lord is one." He's unique. There's only one like him. He's the only true God. And you should have a unique love for him, that you should love the Lord your God with all your heart and with all your soul and with all your might. And then this is what you teach your children. So before we get to Deuteronomy 6:6 and we're riding around in the car talking to our children, how are we loving the Lord with all our heart?
2: That's really good.
0: And that really is where it starts, because we can't pass along to our children something that we don't have ourselves. And we're going to have it imperfectly, but that ought to be our aspiration and our goal, that I want to love the Lord. That is the main thing in my parenting. And then I want to pass it along to my kids.
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3: As always, I am so thankful that you're listening to the Freedom Broadcast. One time or each and every week, you make my day and you help us by listening. How do you do that? Well, each song that plays is licensing, and the more people that listen to a particular song, then it goes and it pays like a salary or a payout to artists. What we're most concerned about are independent artists who don't get any payback, nothing. And yet they go out each and every time, share their ministry, share their swag, because that's where they make their money and offerings. And it's a hard, hard road to go. Speaking of independent artists, here's one. Shanae B. and her song called Unbroken.

0: consistent in doing something that's right and godly and biblical. But eventually, that consistency will yield results. It will produce fruit. You cannot say, well, I've been generous for the last 3 months, but I haven't seen an increase. You cannot say, well, I've been a good steward of my finances. I've been budgeting, but it's been 9 months and I'm still in debt. My friend, you have to practice things faithfully, consistently, day to day, week over week, month over month, year over year. And those results compound upon one another, increasing your momentum. You can't just try this for a couple months and then throw it out and say it didn't work. And you can't just do one aspect while neglecting the others. You have to practice all of these things. And you will see results if you don't give up. That's the key. You have to keep giving generously. You have to keep managing well the resources that God has given to you. You have to keep a biblical perspective on finances. And you have to stay faithful. That's the key. Faithful to faithfulness. Consistent in consistency. Persistence doesn't even begin until you feel like giving up. Keep going in what you know is right. And at just the right time, you will reap the harvest.
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Wow, what a way to start out a show with, Gateway Worship. You know, a friend of mine was asking me about Hillsong, Brandon Lake, Gateway Church, et cetera, et cetera, et cetera. The way I do it, if it's got the right message, I would definitely keep it. I know. But you're supporting something. I believe you can have your opinion, too. Oh, by the way, thank you for the Freedom Broadcast. Thank you for joining me. I'm Jay the Rackman, spouting off here. But let's not slow it down, but let's see what our Bible verse is for this hour. Oh, this would be good. Fathers, do not exasperate your children. Instead, bring them up in training and the instruction of the Lord. Now I'm wondering, is there something else to that? Like, raise up a child as he or she should go, and when he departs, he'll always come back. And yeah, mine came back into my household, helping me buy a house. What do I do then? What happens then, I tell you? Well, what I tell you is, I don't know. I don't know what God is up to, but I could tell you right now, this hour is going to be powerful. I've got some new music by Tyler Radcliffe. I can't do it. I try. I'm just not perfect. In any case, we're going to hear from Shelby Grace City, Brian Duncan, and here is one of the people we were talking about. I know a name, Elevation Worship, and Brandon Lake, right here on the Freedom Broadcast.

We got another song that my wife inspired. So I see her come to my show. Thank you very much, babe. She says this little thing that I always liked. She's always seeing God in little things that nobody else sees. She's going, okay, I see you. So I thought I'd make a great song. It goes like this. It goes,

Welcome to Today's Hope with Kristen Rickards. I'm convinced that Satan is launching the largest terror attack he's ever attempted on this current generation. We are surrounded by suggestions of what to be afraid of everywhere we look, on television, on social media.

0: in corporate and healthcare settings, and so much more. Of course, there are concerns that we need to be aware of, but the message of debilitating anxiety gives the impression that nothing can be done to eradicate the hopeless situation. When I was younger, I went through a period of time where I was so bound by fear that I could not sleep and my heart felt like it was leaping outside of my chest. It was such an awful feeling. The worst part was that I couldn't even identify why I was afraid. I knew I was facing a spiritual battle. So I dug into God's word and claimed his promises over my life. Concepts like, God has not given me a spirit of fear. 2 Timothy 1:7. Perfect love casts out all fear. 1 John 4:18. I will lie down and my sleep will be sweet. Proverbs 3:24. Were just some of the many scriptures that saturated my mind and flooded my soul. When I could not sleep, I started praying. When I felt panicked during the day, I prayed again. I called upon God's presence and peace. Then I shifted my focus by praying for other people and the problems that plague the world. It's amazing how fast you can fall asleep when you start praying. Even if you stay awake, you are accomplishing a great work in the spirit and will feel miraculously rested the next day. By doing this, I conquered fear through the power of Christ. Satan got tired of coming after me because every time he did, I gained more opportunities to pray. It didn't happen in one quick moment. It took weeks of pushing back and taking ground, but I finally entered God's perfect peace. I asked the Lord to reveal the purpose of that season. I felt him say to me that I went through that so that I may understand what those imprisoned in anxiety face. He wanted me to give his message of hope that there is a life without bondage. Whether you're facing a real problem that has caused you to live in fear, you have an irrational dread of something happening, or if you don't even know why you're afraid, I'm here to remind you that this is not something that you are destined to endure. The enemy wants you to think that your chains are permanent. He doesn't want you to fight back with prayer. He wants to cloud your mind so that all you see is darkness. When your physical body responds to panic, he wants you to take that as a sign that he has won. In the name of Jesus, my friend, you have the victory. You must declare every day that you are not a slave to fear. Turn it around by being bold in prayer for yourself and others. Take heart. God is building you up as a fearless warrior in him. Let's meditate on this verse today. Romans 8:15. The spirit you received does not make you slaves so that you live in fear again. The spirit you received brought about your adoption to sonship. And by him we cry, Abba, Father. This has been Today's Hope with Kristen Rickards.
1: And any kind of shop. You know what I hate now? The stores, they want you to join their frequent shopper club. That'd be fine, but I don't want to be in the club, and I don't want all the questions, you know? I'm at Banana Republic getting a couple of things, and she's there. You remember the Super Shoppers Club? I go, no, I don't want to be. Sign you up real quick. You get 20% off all these purchases. I don't want to be in the stupid club. You get 10% off all your future purchases. This is the third time I'm telling you I don't want to be in the club. She says, we'll send you emails and tell you about upcoming sales. That's what I told her. I said, look, I'm wanted in 6 states. I'm a fugitive from justice. That's why I can't be in the club. I told the lady, and she said, you just gave me your credit card. I said, that's not my credit card. How long would I remain at large? Handed out my actual credit card. And at the grocery store or your supermarket, your PIN thing doesn't work in the deal. They want you to yell your phone number out in the middle of the store. That's not smart. Security, ladies, don't yell your phone number out in the middle of the grocery store. Not if I'm around. No, because I'll call you. I'll call you up. I called a lady a couple of weeks ago. Yo, hello, yeah, this is Dennis. Yeah, you probably don't remember me. Yeah, I was standing behind you in line at the grocery store. Yeah, I was wearing a brown shirt, but you were kind of ignoring me. But you gave me your phone number. Well, you didn't give it to me specifically, but I was there to catch it. Thought I'd give you a call and see what's up. So what's up? I'd come by your house. I don't know your address, though. I can find it on the internet doing a $40 reverse lookup. But I thought you might save me the money. I'll come by and bring you some flowers. You know, I don't know what kind of flowers you like. There's so much about you I don't know. But I do know your phone number. My phone number? No, I got that block caller ID. Yeah, you cannot be too careful these days. A lot of nut jobs out there. A lot of whack jobs. Starbucks. What do they ask me what my name is for? It's none of their business what my name is. Just give me a cup of coffee. I'll give you $9. We'll call it a transaction. I know they want to write it on the cup, right? That's the way they operate, but that's not the way I operate. I've started doing this. They go, what's your name? It's Glarbston Tinford. What is it? It's Glarbston Tinford. It's spelled just the way it sounds. Glarbston Tinford. The common spelling. G-L-A-R-B-S-T and another T. E-N-T-E-N-F-O-R-D. Glarbston Tinford. Some people just call me Glarb for short, but I prefer Glarbston Tinford. Glarbston Tinford. I recently did that right at Starbucks. I didn't have enough cash to have the $9, so I'd use my credit card, which has my real name on there. Guy's like, your name's Dennis. You're not Glarbston Tinford. You're not Glarbston Tinford at all. Why did you say you were? I'm like, yeah, you're right, Dennis. That's my given name. That's on my birth certificate. I got that when I was born, but Glarbston Tinford is my nickname. Yeah, I got that when I was a little kid. I got that was early on, because when my sister Peggy was a little baby, she couldn't pronounce Dennis. And it came out Glarbston Tinford. And ever since then, that's what everybody calls me. My nephews, they call me Uncle Glarbston Tinford. I kind of like it. One thing I don't like is I can't find a keychain with the name Glarbston Tinford on there. A mini license plate for my bicycle.
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0: That was the new song I was telling you about, Tyler Philip Radcliffe. Good friend of mine. I don't talk to him as much as I want, but I love his music. Good message to count me in. Be real. Hey, save up those vessels with oil. Don't be like the virgin in the story. When it came time for the bridegroom to show up, right? This particular woman is an allegory for the churches. The church, the people, ran back to get more oil. By the time she came back, he was already gone. This next segment here, including the song from Tyler, is going to go good with "What Modern Churches Aren't Telling You" by John Rich. And then, I haven't played this song for so long, I'm telling you, I should be playing it all the time. Revelation. And there's a story behind that. It's too long, but I would share it with you if I could. And then brand new music by 40 Days. "Take Me to the River." Oh my goodness. Well, let's not delay. Let's get right with God right now.
1: "And I'm still here. When the mark of the beast shows up and they're telling everybody, you got to put this chip in your wrist or you can't buy or sell, when those things happen and Christians are still here, they're not going to believe that's the Antichrist, and they're not going to believe that's the mark of the beast, and they're not going to believe any of this stuff because we're still here. Because if that's really what that was, he would have already pulled me out of here." And then I've heard some Christians say, and even some preachers, "God wouldn't make us go through something like that." And to them I say, "Really? Why don't you go tell that to the underground Christians in communist China right now who are being by the thousands? Why don't you go tell that to the Christians in Syria right now who are being chopped up into pieces in the streets? Do you think fat, lazy American Christians are better than them? No, they are superior to us. They are willing to worship God and be a Christian when it means they could die for doing it. In modern churches, even today, they don't want to preach that. Joel Osteen is never going to preach that. Joel Osteen is never going to say anything that's going to make anybody uncomfortable ever on any level ever.

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1: Hey, this is Daniel Britt, and here's what's new in Christian music this week. Chris Tomlin releases his first album in 3 years with a dynamic 16-track release, The King Is Still the King, and it's out now.

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what if I told you that the one world religion from Revelation is already here? But it's not being forced, it's being welcomed. Around the world, global leaders are calling for faith unity. The truth is subjective, and that all religions are just different paths to the same God. Bunch of you know what. Now, in Abu Dhabi, a massive complex was just built called the Abrahamic Family House, the Ronald McDonald House. It includes a church and a mosque and a synagogue and dogs and cats living together. I don't know, but it ain't biblical. All under one interfaith umbrella is what it is. Sounds peaceful? That's the question. Revelation 13 speaks of a false prophet who will unite the world under one system. It won't look evil at first, it'll look like progress, and that is the danger. Now, if you're not willing to trade the truth of the gospel for unity without Christ, follow now, because the narrow road is getting narrower.

0: Dying to self isn't about losing identity. 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I'm Jay the Rack Man, and that is something to think about.
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Norman. You are here for another episode of Movement Radio 265. Yes, thank you so much for joining the movement this week. We've got a great show for you. In fact, you just heard Glorify Music, A Child of God, and coming in now, it's Jacob Stanifer and Revived, Only the Beginning. Let's go.

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0: The Weekly Stoke.
1: Yo, you know what I'm stoked about this week, Tim? I'm stoked because this week we were able to do an acoustic setting worship night just here in the basement of our church together with other church communities coming together to worship, to remember our friend, but mostly, yeah, to worship Jesus and just to glorify him. The setting was sort of lamps and worship in a round, or at least in a half circle, but it was awesome. Always fun to come together with friends and worship Jesus because he deserves all of our worship. And so, yo, that's what I'm stoked about.
2: Very nice. You know what I'm stoked about this week, John? Well, I actually got to visit an Orthodox church. Now, John knows, and maybe some of you know, I've been just researching the Orthodox church and the history and the ancient faith, and it's just been really interesting. So at the church, I was able to see the beautiful icons, be a part of the liturgy, and of course, watch them take part of the Eucharist or the Holy Communion. So it's really cool just learning that piece of it. So visiting an Orthodox church, I'm stoked.
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1: 1 John 5, verse 13 and 14. I write these things to you who believe in the name of the Son of God, so that you may know that you have eternal life. This is the confidence we have in approaching God, that if we ask anything according to His will, He hears us. That's your word over wax.

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0: For 3.5 decades, Angel 95 FM has been your Christian concert connection. Check out Phil Wickham on May 22nd at 7 p.m. at the Park City Arena near Wichita. That's May 22nd for Phil Wickham. Also May 22nd, travel north just outside Morrillville, Kansas, to the Hills and Valleys Ranch for Aaron Schust and Joshua Aaron. They'll take the stage at 7 p.m. June 3rd, Holland will be at the Truman, 601 East Truman Road in Kansas City, Missouri. 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
2: A teenager vanished 3 years ago. No answers, no closure, just silence until now. In episode 2 of Sugar Creek Amish Mysteries on Up TV, Cheryl Cooper is pulled into a chilling cold case, the mysterious disappearance of a young Amish boy named Mark, when his cousin Lydia receives an anonymous text claiming to know exactly where Mark is. Cheryl does what she does best. She starts digging. Her only clues? A bloody shirt, an abandoned car, and a story that simply doesn't add up. With a sharp young policewoman and a trusted new Amish friend by her side, Cheryl peels back layer after layer of a secret that an entire community has carried for 3 years. And what she ultimately uncovers is nothing short of redemptive. This episode carries a beautifully woven Christian worldview, anchored in God's provision and grace, the power of forgiveness, and echoes of the prodigal son story from the book of Luke. The ending is genuinely uplifting.
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0: 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I Met Jesus in Miami. 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

Are You Lord? And now it's time for Backspin. Yes, for this week's Backspin, it's a sonic boom of love. That's Alexander East.

0: Yes, new music from Goshenside. This is it. And coming in now, Gooey Brazil and GB3 with You Are Good.
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0: Johnny Virgil bringing it. That's My Hope. So good.
1: 316.
0: Yo, guys, we always want to share with you the best news ever, and that is John 3:16. For God so loved the world that he gave his one and only Son, that whosoever believes in him will not perish, but have everlasting life. Jesus loves you. He's the Son of God who came to this earth. He had no sin, but he was put on the cross for our sins, those things that take us away from God, those things that we've done that offend God. We've all sinned and fallen short of the glory of God, but there is forgiveness through Christ alone. He rose again 3 days after his crucifixion and after he died, and he is alive. And so he'll hear you if you call out to him. So would you call out to him today? You could just tell him, Jesus, I need you. Jesus, I ask you into my life. Jesus, I believe you died on the cross for me. Please forgive me. And I believe you rose again and you can hear me. Help me to follow you. I invite you to be the king of my life, to be my Lord. In Jesus' name we pray. Amen. Guys, if you said that prayer and meant it in your heart, they're having a party in heaven for you. It's the best decision you can make, because the best decision you can ever make is a decision to follow Jesus. As always, we're here for you. If you have questions, email us at info@transformedm.com. Jump into reading God's word, the Bible, and jump into a community of believers at a gospel preaching church. Yo, this relationship starts now and lasts forever.
1: 316.

0: 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And before that, you heard Transform Forever. 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Thank you so much for sharing the movement with your friends. We'll see you next time. Peace.
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0: Friends, let's be honest, shall we? 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

0: 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Come on, everybody, sing it together. Oh, how good.
1: Oh, how good it is.
0: Yes, it is.

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1: So refreshing.
0: There's no place I'd rather.

0: Hey everybody, Pastor Dave right here at Brothers Coffee at the Edge. Hope you're all doing good. Hey, we are coming into springtime and we love this weather and we love to serve you your favorite drinks. Just a reminder, we're open Monday through Thursday, 6 a.m. to 3 p.m. on Friday till 2 p.m. Come by and get your favorite drink, your favorite conversation, and maybe even a hug from me, because I know sometimes that's all you need. Again, we're right here at 1960 Kimball Avenue at the Edge. I hope to see you soon.
1: 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In Philippians 3:14, it says, "I press on towards the goal." 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

0: 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That's May 22nd for Phil Wickham. Also May 22nd, travel north just outside Morrillville, Kansas, to the Hills and Valleys Ranch for Aaron Schust and Joshua Aaron. They'll take the stage at 7 p.m. June 3rd, Holland will be at the Truman, 601 East Truman Road in Kansas City, Missouri. 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
2: Everything they thought they knew just changed. Season 4 of The Way Home explodes onto Hallmark Plus with a revelation that rewrites the past entirely. Elliot's mother didn't abandon him. She was taken through time by another Landry, and now Kat is determined to find her. Then Alice spots something extraordinary, a flicker of her mother and an unknown Landry caught on film. Suddenly the pieces align, the family locks onto their target, and the race through time begins. Andy McDowell, Chyler Lee, and Sadie LaFlamme Snow deliver performances that are nothing short of remarkable, anchoring every twist and revelation with genuine emotional power. The bond between the Landry women pulses through every single scene. This premiere is gripping, mysterious, and utterly addictive, layering question upon question while keeping family and loyalty fiercely at its heart. A note for families: the episode carries light elements of magical thinking and time travel. Movie Guide advises caution for younger viewers.
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0: Hey everybody, Pastor Dave right here at Brothers Coffee at the Edge. Hope you're all doing good. Hey, we are coming into springtime and we love this weather and we love to serve you your favorite drinks. Just a reminder, we're open Monday through Thursday, 6 a.m. to 3 p.m. on Friday till 2 p.m. Come by and get your favorite drink, your favorite conversation, and maybe even a hug from me, because I know sometimes that's all you need. Again, we're right here at 1960 Kimball Avenue at the Edge. I hope to see you soon.
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0: For 3.5 decades, Angel 95 FM has been your Christian concert connection. Check out Phil Wickham on May 22nd at 7 p.m. at the Park City Arena near Wichita. That's May 22nd for Phil Wickham. Also May 22nd, travel north just outside Morrillville, Kansas, to the Hills and Valleys Ranch for Aaron Schust and Joshua Aaron. They'll take the stage at 7 p.m. June 3rd, Holland will be at the Truman, 601 East Truman Road in Kansas City, Missouri. 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
2: Behind every extraordinary son, there's an extraordinary mother. Season 2 of Got It From My Mama, host Jennifer Vickery Smith sits down with Denise Jonas, the woman who raised Kevin, Joe, and Nick, the Jonas brothers. And what a story she tells. From those electric early days when three young boys were just discovering their voices as actors, as musicians, as performers, to the remarkable family journey that shaped everything that followed. 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Jennifer Smith is a masterful interviewer, asking exactly the right questions, then stepping back and letting Denise's warmth and wisdom fill every moment. Jonas Brothers fans will treasure every story, and everyone else, you'll simply be inspired. 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Got It From My Mama, Season 2. Because the greatest influence in any life is usually mom.
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Said he pretty cute and

0: for.
1: This is Alan Lears, president of New Century Bank, coming to you in support of Flint Hills Christian School and the Warriors basketball program. In Philippians 3:14, it says, I press on towards the goal. 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
2: 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Again, we're right here at 1960 Kimball Avenue at the Edge. I hope to see you soon.

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1: For 3.5 decades, Angel 95 FM has been your Christian concert connection. 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That's May 22nd for Phil Wickham. Also May 22nd, travel north just outside Morrillville, Kansas, to the Hills and Valleys Ranch for Aaron Schust and Joshua Aaron. They'll take the stage at 7 p.m. June 3rd, Holland will be at the Truman, 601 East Truman Road in Kansas City, Missouri. 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
11: So much for listening to Bandkind on the air this week. We are going to bring you lots of great music to encourage you and to hopefully inspire you wherever you are this week, whether you're getting ready for those final weeks of school from the parent's perspective or from the student perspective. I want to play some music for you today that will lift you up as you're in this final stretch. And you know what? I want you to hear music. The lyrics. I want your heart to hear it as well as your mind. So welcome to a little bit of encouragement with Bandkind on the air and me.

0: You know, you guessed that. That is Toby Mac's brand new song with Bandkind on the air. It's called Lord, It Feels Good. Hi, I'm Nick. So glad to be with you. It feels good to be with you playing lots of music. We're going to play some new tracks and some throwback tracks going back to the 1990s. And that song with Toby Mac takes me back, even though it's a brand new song. Toby Mac was my boss for about 10 years when I worked in Music City in the 90s. And we were putting out music that people were listening to, including my artist coming up next. She heard a song and an artist that really inspired her. She could be a songwriter too. She could write about real things. Her name is Francesca Battistelli, and all these years later, she has proved her decades worth of songwriting. And I really want you to hear this collaboration she did with Bart Millard, frontman of Mercy Me.
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2: Fear you don't own me.
1: So I wrote this song with my buddy Bart Millard from Mercy Me and our friend David Garcia. And we were talking about fear and how it's kind of the universal thing all of us struggle with at some point in our lives. And how amazing would it be if we wrote a song from the perspective of someone breaking up with fear?
2: Fear.
1: So often in our lives, things that we struggle with, we keep really close and we have this agreement with them. But what if we just broke that off in Jesus' name and said no more? And so there's a real like sass to this song, but I love that about it because, you know, Jesus tells us time and time again in his word, do not fear. I have overcome the world. I did not give you a spirit of fear, but of power, love, and a sound mind. And it's up to us to walk in that authority and that identity and that power that he has given us. So I pray that as you hear this song and you start to sing it over your own life, that you would begin to feel that strength and that power that comes only from Jesus and only from what he gives us, which is the opposite of fear, but faith.
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3: Sick and tired of being sick and tired. Had a

0: a beautiful opportunity to take some good words and those lyrics from Bart Millard and Francesca Battistelli in the breakup song. Maybe you have a fear you need to break up with. You have something in your mind, it's probably at the top of your heart at all times. And God tells us that we don't have to live in the spirit of fear, that he has redeemed our lives. Okay, you got it in your mind? As Francesca said, Jesus tells us time and time again in the word that he has overcome the world. We don't have to fear. So at the count of three, we are going to say, fear, you don't own me. You can feel free to shout it out. You can feel free to let it echo in the quiet chambers of your heart. But let us give over that fear to the Lord. Ready? One, two, three. Fear, you don't own me. Amen. Because Francesca Battistelli wrote that song with Bart Millard, how about Bart Millard fronting Mercy Me in this track called To Not Worship You? With Bandkind on the Air and Nick.
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2: And more specifically, I'm Bart from Mercy Me. I think with this song, I realize what being still and knowing that he is God means, because a lot of times when we have doubt or we're questioning stuff, I think ultimately it's because we're not stopping and remembering who God really is. And when you take the time to remember who God is, then it's easy to ask, like, who are we to not worship him?
0: Ah, yeah. To quote Toby Mac from a song we have coming up featuring Bart Millard and Toby, that's a good word, Bart. Thank you for listening to Bandkind on the Air.

on the air, and I remember being in the Imagine cabin. They say it was the cabin that I can only imagine built. And they had the opportunity to share songs from that record. And really, it was amazing to have the whole band sitting there and Bart being such a jokester, really getting serious about the Word of God and putting it into the music. It's nice to have that dynamic in a lead singer. And in the collaboration that he did with Francesca Battistelli in the breakup song earlier this hour. In the spirit of collaboration, why not play Overflow featuring Toby Mac and Bart Millard? It's so fun to hear all these songs that these artists gather together and sing. Here's Overflow with Bandkind on the air. This one is a turn it up moment for your day today with Bandkind on the air and Nick.

Thank you for listening to Bandkind on the Air with Nick. And I hope your cup is running over today. You know, sometimes it just takes a look at the cup that's in front of us to see that it really is running over. I'll tell you, there have been plenty of times when I have missed the opportunity to see my cup running over. But the Bible says it does, that God is doing that for us. And we're going to jump into that scripture coming up in the reset in this next 3-song set of music. Let's run those cups over by giving them first, surrendering them, I should say, to the Lord. And at the top of Bandkind on the Air this week, that brand new song and a former Nick pick of the week, Lord, It Feels Good to Be Loved by You. More Bandkind is straight ahead.

0: More Bandkind on the Air is coming up.
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4: 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Coming up, the nonstop worship block. Three songs, three verses of scripture, and one encouraging word.
0: Hi, I'm Nick. Thank you for being here for the reset, an opportunity to reset your day and maybe even your faith. We have some great music coming up from Meredith Andrews, early first radio single from Maverick City Music, and Shane and Shane. We're going to be in Psalm 42 for our three verses today. And Meredith Andrews will be in the Psalms as she talks about God going before us. Phil King joins her in this collaboration. Psalm 42 starts with how the deer pants for the water. Do you know that psalm? And we'll skip to verse 5. Why be downcast? Why be discouraged and sad? Hope in God. I shall yet praise him again. Yes, I shall again praise him for his help.

Phil King with Meredith Andrews. I am not alone. We're in the Psalms today. Psalm 42:8 says, yet day by day, the Lord also pours out his steadfast love upon me. And through the night, I sing his songs and pray to God who gives me life. Thank you for listening to The Reset with Bandkind on the air. We go into one of the very first radio songs from Maverick City Music. Here's Chandler Moore taking lead on Man of Your Word.

0: and I hope you're remembering that as we sing songs here with Bandkind on the air. Shane and Shane will join us to talk more about Psalm 42, and I want to give you a final scripture as it wraps up in verse 11. But oh my soul, don't be discouraged, don't be upset. Expect God to act, for I know that I shall again have plenty of reason to praise him for all that he will do. He is my help. He is my God. Here's Shane and Shane with Bandkind on the air.
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2: What about that? What happened, dear friend Brian Fowler called me one morning on his way to work, and I'm pretty sure he said, I had a dream, and there was a chorus in the dream, and here it is, and then he sang it, and it was incredible, and it was all about living water. And so I sat on it for a day and immediately thought of Ezekiel, I think chapter 37, where there's this epic picture of dry bones coming back to life, God breathing the breath of life into them. And as we know, you know, like hearts of stone become hearts of flesh. And so that all of that imagery you're going to see. So the song starts with dry bones. It ends with a, you know, heart of flesh, and then an ongoing prayer for God to fill us continually with his spirit. Our atmosphere in here, inside of our chest, changes when he is working and moving, and we just begin to live him more and tell about him more and live more on purpose. There's only one thing that counts, is that

listening to Bandkind on the air, and we've just wrapped up the reset, an opportunity to reset your day and maybe even your faith. Shane and Shane, Living Water, Man of Your Word, an early single from Maverick City Music featuring Chandler Moore, and Phil King joining Meredith Andrews in I Am Not Alone. God is with us, and I hope you're encouraged by the word that we heard today in Psalm 42 and the lyrics of these songs, that God is with you, He loves you, and He has a plan for your life. Let us continue to pray for eyes to see in Jesus' name. And speaking of eyes to see, it reminds me of a song from Brandon Heath years ago, a throwback track called Give Me Your Eyes. You probably remember every word to this song.

0: We're going to play a brand new song from Brandon Heath coming up next hour. So I hope you stick around and listen in to more of my interview with Brandon Heath. You can listen in its entirety at bandkind.com. We talk about things of space. We talk about faith. We talk about family and so many things about what God is doing in our lives and how that's happening through music. He also talks about ASL, American Sign Language, and his album, The Ache, along with some of his other albums as well, are translated into American Sign Language. So while you're up on YouTube, just type Band Kind. Here's Brandon.
1: It's not necessarily about accommodating, but it's really about caring. If you care enough about someone, you will reach out to them. You will make things available, and especially you will share the gospel. I was reading a statistic a few days ago that in the deaf, there's about 600

0: deaf people groups around the world, and that puts it somewhere around 70 million people who are deaf.
1: Wow.
0: 70 million people.
1: Wow.
0: And only 2% of that 70 million has heard the gospel. So you want to talk about a real need.
1: Yeah.
0: You know, we're busy translating Bibles so that everybody can hear, but we're not even reaching out to our neighbors as they've experienced the gospel through ASL. So we picked some people who are deaf, who are also ASL interpreters. We call them performers, and we're collaborating on this whole record.
1: They're amazing. You have to check them out on YouTube. They really are. It took me one time to understand, because it was so well translated, the ache. And I think if I get it right, it's the squeezing, turning of the heart. I just was blown away that was the ache. And I was like, okay, of course. So that was a beautiful thing. More Bandkind on the air.
2: This is Alan Lears, president of New Century Bank, coming to you in support of Flint Hills Christian School and the Warriors basketball program. In Philippians 3:14, it says, I press on towards the goal. As the Warriors press towards their basketball goals, I encourage everyone to support them in their effort to be a good example of sportsmanship in winning and losing. Join me and support them as they use God's gift of athletic skill to press on and build their life in Christ.
3: I know you're going to see me through it.
1: Hi, welcome back to Bandkind on the Air. I'm Nick, and when this song first came out from Tasha Layton, I knew it was about my friend and her friend, Toby Mac's right-hand man, for over 20 years on the stage. If you ever saw him live, then you saw Gabe Real right beside him, dancing, singing, beatboxing, playing the trombone, and swinging a flag for Jesus. But now, a year after, I've been diagnosed and treated for ocular melanoma. That's cancer in the eye. Things have gotten real, and I bless God for my sight. This song and this message from Tasha Layton hits different. It's hard to worship through it when it's happening to you. But be encouraged by this message and this song. It's a collaboration with Chris Brown of Elevation Worship. Here's Tasha.
4: Hey, this is Tasha Layton. Sometimes we have to walk through things we don't understand. You know, I wrote this song, Worship Through It, about a dear friend who was diagnosed with cancer. And the song was to help our community to worship God in the middle of the pain, before we knew the outcome. Don't wait until you're on the mountaintop to worship. Worship in the valley. Worship when you can't see the outcome. Worship before the miracle.

0: Cynthia to that collaboration and that increased faith. I hope it did. And a great word from Tasha Layton. Don't wait. Worship in the valley before the miracle comes. Worship through it. Chris Cleveland of Stars Go Dim has a song that echoes that principle about our life and our faith in the midst of whatever we're going through. It's gonna get better. And that is a promise to those of us who belong to the Lord, who are looking heavenward while we live this sometimes broken life. Here's Chris Cleveland of Stars Go Dim.
1: Say it with me now. It's okay. Wherever you find yourself today, this song is for you. For the brokenhearted and the uncertain, for those crazy stressful days when the kids are screaming in the backseat, for those moments when you think there's no resolution or no way out, for the hopeless and the helpless and the shamed and the worn down and weary, for the depressed and the disillusioned, it's okay. It's gonna get better. So even as you walk through the valley of darkness, there's no need to fear because God is with you and He comforts you. It's okay to not be okay. But today is the day and this is the place and now is the time to begin to trust, to believe, and to know that it's gonna get better.

It's gonna get better. It's not just a song, it is a promise. And I know a lot of people say, I know where my help comes from, but do you know it's from Psalm 121? We've spent some time in the Psalms today with Bandkind on the air. And this psalm, I lift my eyes to the hills. From where does my help come from? My help comes from the Lord, who made heaven and earth, and he is making our lives into glorious testimonies. His way is really better.

0: What a great word in a song that features the choir room. They've won a Dove Award for their work. It was actually just a room near the campus of Belmont University where folks would come and gather together and just sing music together. After COVID, you know, we were so isolated. People were looking forward to singing. It didn't matter if they could perform a certain way or have the look of a rock star. None of it mattered. What mattered in the choir room was that they came together to lift up one voice. Really, really special idea that has blossomed, as I said, into a Dove Award winning group, the Choir Room. A new song out with Tasha Layton. Thank you for tuning in to Band Kind on the air this weekend. And I hope you're very encouraged by these uplifting lyrics in catchy tunes and moving ballads. I appreciate these artists so much. And thank you for listening. I appreciate you listening. Please tell your radio station how much you love Band Kind on the air. That would be so special to me. 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And more, bandkind.com. It's time for a clue. My Nick Pick artist this week was raised in Southern California, where his father was baptized in Pirates Cove.
1: 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That's May 22nd for Phil Wickham. 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
0: You're listening to Band Kind on the Air. Thank you for tuning in to Band Kind on the Air. And we've sort of collected songs today about artists who are professing their need for Jesus. And at those times in our faith, we do have to make a stand. On a previous episode of Band Kind on the Air, this artist, Ann Wilson, was my Nick Pick of the Week as we featured Praying Woman, her collaboration with Lainey

was a sneak peek of praying woman, Lainey Wilson and Ann Wilson, no relation. She has a song about proclaiming Jesus as her Savior, and in that, the need to take a stand. Here's Ann Wilson's stand with Bandkind on the air and Nick. I'm so glad

0: Angel 95 FM is KHCA, Wamego, Manhattan. Welcome to another great hour of music with Bandkind on the air. Thank you so much for joining us.
1: Find a safety belt, look it up, pull it tight, cause there won't be no stopping in this place tonight.
0: Hi, I'm Nick. Welcome to Bandkind on the air. We get started with Chris Tomlin and friends. One of those friends being Thomas Rhett. Thomas Rhett did a collaboration with Forrest Frank. It's called Nothing Else. You can check it out wherever you find your favorite music. And keep it tuned right here as Chris Tomlin and friends takes us to a thankful place. Here's Thank You, Lord, with Bandkind on the air. And Nick.
2: Thank you, Lord, for the small things like me and her on a porch swing. For some

0: Chris Tomlin with Thomas Rhett. Chris Tomlin and friends, thank you, Lord. Thomas Rhett and his wife have four daughters, and Chris Tomlin and his wife have three girls, all girl dads all around in those Chris Tomlin and friends. Chris Tomlin and his wife were married just 2 years before Thomas Rhett and his high school sweetheart, Laura Aitkins. We go back to the music with newlywed Bay Turner. And he collaborates with label mate Jordan Felice. Jordan and his wife met at a swimming pool in Southern California.
1: What's up, y'all? It's Bay Turner here, and you're listening to Praise the Lord, a song straight from Psalm 150, which just says, if you've got breath in your lungs, you've got a reason to praise. Whether you're singing, dancing, or just shouting his name, let this be your anthem through every season. And big love to my guy, Jordan Felice, for bringing the heat on this one. Now crank it up and let's get our praise on, y'all. Praise the

0: What a great song from label mates Jordan Felice and Bay Turner. Hi, I'm Nick with Bandkind on the air, and I had the great privilege of going to a songwriting night with Bay Turner in Nashville, Tennessee, and they had four rooms of songwriters gathering ideas together, and Bay Turner went to each room, and he said, this is what I'm looking for. This is some words that I would like to see happen, and by the end of the night, it was amazing how these four studios took those ideas that Bay Turner presented to them and turned them into songs. It was amazing. And we had a great time eating delicious Southern food, which seems to go with songwriting, right? I'm Nick, and I'm so glad to be with you. I've enjoyed such a long 33-year history in the music industry, and God continues to show himself faithful. Make sure you check out my full interviews with artists at bandkind.com. And speaking of faithful, I love Matt Hine, as he is the leader of the band I Am They. I want you to hear Faithful God from them. You're going to hear the voice of Abby Parker as she leads us in this very poignant song called Faithful God. You might remember Abby's voice from her collaboration with Zach Williams called There Was Jesus.
1: Hey, this is Abby from the band I Am They, and this is the story behind the song Faithful God. We were inspired to write this song by a young friend of ours who is battling cancer for the second time in her life. And she recently posted a Bible verse that said, against all odds, even when it looked hopeless, Abraham believed the promise and expected God to fulfill it. And she replaced Abraham's name with her own, saying, Jane believed the promise and expected God to fulfill it. And her faith has been an inspiration to us all. You know, the Bible says that Jesus is the same yesterday, today, and forever. So even when the circumstances of our lives change, we know we serve a God who is always faithful.

0: I love that song so much from I Am They. It's called Faithful God. And if you do a word search for faithful in the Bible, so many, basically the faithfulness of God is proven true in the Word of God. And highlighted in there as well are people, human beings that were faithful to the Lord. Deuteronomy 32:4 says, He is the rock, His works are perfect, and all His ways are just. A faithful God who does no wrong, upright and just is He. If you're finding that there are wrongs or imperfect things in the world or in your faith, I invite you to take those to Him and ask Him for His understanding, for His wisdom, which the Bible tells us He will give to us generously. Can you imagine that? Generous wisdom from a man who walked on water? Speaking of walking on water, let's join Ben Calhoun from Citizen Way and Bart Millard from Mercy Me in a tune about an epic moment that the disciples had when they saw Jesus walk on water. Here's Ben.
1: Hi, I'm Ben. This is David. This is Daniel. And we are Citizen Way. And we're so excited to share with you our song called Wave Walker. It's all about taking a step of faith and following Jesus wherever He leads. In fact, my favorite line in the song is, when I keep my eyes upon you, Jesus, I'm a wave walker. I know in my life and in our life as a band and ministry, we've been through a whole heck of a lot. And we know that there's a lot more to come that's pretty scary. We know what our world is going through, but we also know who the remedy is, and His name is Jesus, and that's what we're writing about. We want to make sure that we have fun singing about our Savior and taking a step out of the boat, just like Peter did, following Jesus wherever He goes. And sometimes that means taking a risk and going where you've never been. And so that's what we want to be about. We want to be about wherever the Lord goes, we follow Him. And He's always been faithful to us, and I know He'll be faithful tomorrow.
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0: Bart Millard from Mercy Me with Ben Calhoun and the Citizen Way guys. Hi, I'm Nick with Mankind on the Air. And I never really thought about that concept of us walking by faith in our lives today makes us a wave walker, so to speak. So walk on those waves today, my friend, and keep it right here. We have lots more music for you with Mankind on the Air and Nick. Hi, I'm Nick. Thank you for listening to Mankind on the Air. 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
2: 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Season 4 of The Way Home explodes onto Hallmark Plus with a revelation that rewrites the past entirely. Elliot's mother didn't abandon him. She was taken through time by another Landry. And now Kat is determined to find her. Then Alice spots something extraordinary. A flicker of her mother and an unknown Landry caught on film. Suddenly the pieces align, the family locks onto their target, and the race through time begins. Andy McDowell, Chyler Lee, and Sadie LaFlamme Snow deliver performances that are nothing short of remarkable, anchoring every twist and revelation with genuine emotional power. The bond between the Landry women pulses through every single scene. This premiere is gripping, mysterious, and utterly addictive, layering question upon question while keeping family and loyalty fiercely at its heart. A note for families: the episode carries light elements of magical thinking and time travel. 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
0: And thank you for visiting bandkind.com. I have a brand new interview up now with Brandon Heath, and we're going to hear his new song and his new collaboration coming up, and a little piece of my interview as well. Well, it is marked throughout the New Testament. The disciples and folks that were following Jesus were said to be following the way. But in this song from Dan Bremnes coming up next, we find that it's the way that God pursues us, that changes us completely. I want you to hear from Dan Bremnes with Mankind on the Air.
4: Hey, this is Dan Bremnes, and this is the story behind my song, The Way. I used to think, you know, when everything was going amazing in my life, that God was rewarding me for something I'd done right. And on the contrary, when things started to fall apart, I thought he was punishing me for something I'd done wrong. I started to realize that just wasn't fully the truth. Both are gifts. Both the difficult things and the amazing things in our lives are gifts. And it is the way that God is taking us and turning us into being more like him.
0: Amen. And we see that in the Word, in the lives of the disciples. The good, the bad, and the ugly. Isn't it true? Here's Dan Bremnes, The Way, with Mankind on the Air.

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And it's hard for us to trust him, I know. I want to encourage you, friend, if you are on the precipice of not trusting or trusting, choose trust. 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I'm Nick, and I had the great opportunity to spend some time with Brandon Heath. And he's been an artist and a singer-songwriter in Music City for over 20 years now. He says he is so honored to be able to do that, and he is using his gift in so many ways. I mentioned last hour that he did a collaboration on Gospel Truth with David Leonard. And that's not the first time he's collaborated with David Leonard. He also did with All Sons and Daughters, No Turning Back. Do you remember that song? And they're writing together again. I cannot wait to hear what's coming next. And I can't wait to play you the latest collaboration from Brandon Heath called Highly Favored. And he collaborates with Californian Ryan Ellis. Ryan Ellis was in the Navy. He lost a son to an untimely death and has wrestled with thoughts about God's love and intentionality. We're going to hear that collaboration coming up. First, I want to go back in time to an early track where Brandon Heath talks about who he once was and who he is now. You remember this song? It's called I'm Not Who I Was, with Band Kind on the air. Please listen to these lyrics. They're so vulnerable and great. Here's Brandon.

0: Brandon Heath in a throwback track with Bandkind on the air. And yet Brandon still talks about the ache of his father not being in his life as much as he needed him and wanted him to be. You can listen to my full interview about that by going to bandkind.com. And that really has motivated Brandon in so many ways to tell people about God, our Father, and to spread the gospel to people that don't have the opportunity to hear it. Bandkind.com will solve those mysteries for you. I hope you love it. And now here's a piece of my conversation with him before we play the brand new song.
1: Folks know what to expect from Brandon Heath, but I feel like this is sort of like an archive of who you are when I listen to The Ache.
2: I would say it certainly touches on my childhood, but more the lessons that I've learned now. There's certainly a lot of nostalgia. I mean, the cover is a photo of me when I was three. I had a hard time figuring out what the cover was going to be, because how do you encapsulate this big thought? The inspiration behind The Ache is this longing that I had for my dad when I was a kid. My dad and my mom divorced, and my dad kind of started a new life. And for about a year, I didn't really see him a ton. I eventually would start to see him again, but only about every other weekend, which is not enough when you're a kid. You need your dad around.
1: Yeah.
2: But it left a mark on me when I wouldn't see my dad. I would really miss him. And I would feel this physical ache in my chest. And I've only felt that for a few other people. Funny enough, it's mostly father figures, mentors, that when I am leaving them, whenever I'm walking away from them, it feels like two magnets being pulled apart. And I think that's just a glimpse of our need for God, because God is He's our Heavenly Father, and He created fatherhood and has mastered fatherhood. He is fatherhood. I think that ache is ultimately for Him, but as I'm journeying through life, I'm learning really important lessons, even being a dad, and that's really what the record is all about.
0: It's a beautiful record. Hey. Here's the new song and the new collaboration. It's Brandon Heath and Ryan Ellis, highly favored with Bandkind on the air.
3: Just because a

0: A great collaboration. It's Californian Ryan Ellis and Brandon Heath together in a new collaboration. You can also find the album track, Highly Favored, on The Ache from Brandon Heath. And check out my full interview with him at bandkind.com. Thank you so much for joining me today. We have so much more great music coming your way, including a song that I cannot get out of my mind, and I hope to pass it along to you. It's coming up in the playlist when Band Kind on the Air continues. It's time for a clue. I just mentioned we played a California singer-songwriter and worship leader in Ryan Ellis as a part of Southern California. But if we go a little bit further south, we find another worship leader who often works with Harvest Christian Fellowship. You might recognize that as a church related to Pastor Greg Laurie. So who is that worship leader that works with Pastor Greg Laurie?
1: Hey everybody, Pastor Dave right here at Brothers Coffee at the Edge. Hope you're all doing good. 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Again, we're right here at 1960 Kimball Avenue at the Edge. I hope to see you soon.
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0: 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You're listening to Band Kind on the Air. Hi, I'm Nick, and I love this next song, and I love this artist coming up next. Her name is Hope Darst, and I think she encapsulates hope itself, right? What's in a name? This song from her, Mighty Name of Jesus, has been playing in my mind. I will wake up in the middle of the night, and it's playing. I will wake up in the morning, and it's playing. I'll be making lunch, and it's playing over and over in my mind. So there's something in it that my heart needs to hear. And I hope I can transfer that to you right here with Band Kind on the Air. Check out my interview with Hope Darst at bandkind.com. Here's Hope in her own words.
3: Hey, this is Hope Darst. I hope this song.

0: really encourages you and reminds you that when we pray in the mighty name of Jesus, the name that is greater than all other names and holds all the power. Especially if you're fighting with fear or worry, or you feel like you just can't see a way out, or like the enemy is coming against you, this song is a prayer for you to be able to sing over your life, over your heart, and over your mind, and remind yourself that everything you need is in the mighty name of Jesus.
1: That is a girl that has the gift of hope and encouragement. It's Hope Darst. Take this song in, my friend. Here's Mighty Name of Jesus.

leader Hope Darst. I hope you are so encouraged by that song that you would be in a new understanding of the authority in the name of Jesus and speaking into the atmosphere. That name creates a new atmosphere for our hearts and minds to live in, that we can ask our bodies and minds to come into submission to the authority of the Lord. That looks like faith. That looks like new life in Christ. Now, we're talking about worship leaders and their gift of their leadership. And earlier, we talked about Brandon Heath and his collaboration on Gospel Truth with David Leonard. David Leonard is a worship leader with John Reddick at Church of the City in Franklin, Tennessee. This is a song that we had mentioned about Brandon Heath doing a collaboration with All Sons and Daughters. You'll hear David Leonard's voice in this song, No Turning Back, with Bandkind on the air and Nick.

Leonard with Brandon Heath. And he told me in our interview that he is writing with David Leonard. I can't wait to hear what they come up with. And you know how they have put that so plainly in that song? I have decided to follow Jesus. And now what? Well, I guess the next step is to love God and love people in the name of Jesus. And that's the song we go to. Here's Danny Gokey to remind us of that great scripture and the simple and yet sometimes difficult truth of those foundational

0: song from Danny Gokey, which takes us to 1 John 4:19 says, we love because he first loved us. And all we have to do is make that decision. And, you know, it's not easy. We have to keep loving and keep learning to love. And we can do that by pressing in to the Lord and asking him to show us his love for us and his love for others. Thank you for listening to Band Kind on the air. I have had a blast playing all kinds of great music for you, and I hope you have enjoyed being along. If you have, please tell someone where to listen and how to listen to Band Kind and visit bandkind.com. So appreciate you, and we love you. Coming up, my Nick pick of the week. We have another clue, and we'll solve it with a song. It's time for a clue. My Nick pick of the week was in theaters doing a live worship experience with Brandon Lake. It was called For the One. Was that too easy?
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0: The Nick Pick of the week is such a special one this week, and I can't wait to share it with you. Some of the clues were really easy, like my Nick Pick artist had a film called For the One with his friend and touring buddy Brandon Lake. My Nick Pick artist works with Pastor Greg Laurie at Harvest Christian Fellowship. And above all things, my Nick Pick artist loves writing songs and singing songs about Jesus. And because of that, we're going to play something very special this week. It's actually a voice memo that he left about finishing his latest song. And then we're going to play it. My Nick Pick artist this week is Phil Wickham.
3: What an awesome God we serve, you guys. When we sing about our God, we sing about a God who loved us so much, he died for us. We sing about a God who wanted us to be a part of his family so much that he gave his only son so that we might not die but have everlasting life. It says there is no condemnation in him. There is forgiveness in him. Can I get an amen? I can hear you through the radio. Everybody say amen. Come on, wherever you are. Don't be shy.
4: Hey, man, it's Phil. I just listened to this awesome God idea that we had. And bro, I think we need to finish this thing. There's something so special on it. Like, I'm here in my little office just like lifting my hands and dancing around. I got joy and emo vibes all at the same time. It's so good. I can't stop imagining what it's gonna do in rooms when we sing it out on tour. But also I can't stop thinking of these memories that I have of this song. Like, I think I remember as I was just thinking back, I remember the first time I heard and learned this song. It was Thursday night childcare at church during the Thursday night Bible study my parents would lead worship at. I was in childcare. A bunch of kids were like sitting on the carpet. And this guy gets on a stool with an acoustic guitar and starts singing this song. Says, I'm going to teach you guys a song. And sings, our God is an awesome God, he reigns. Sings the chorus. And all the kids start learning it. We're all singing it together. And I remember thinking, I love this song. This song's awesome. And then over the next decade, like what it did, just like blanketed the global church in praise. And it was one of the first songs I learned how to play as a young worship leader in junior high. And I remember playing it in youth group and beach baptisms and bonfires. And just so many beautiful moments that this song was a part of for so many people. And to think of being a small part of the story of this song and just continuing to sing this chorus, it lights me up. And it would be such an honor to. So I think we need to finish it. I was looking through some verses, and I came across this verse, Psalm 95. It says, "Come, let us sing joyfully to the Lord. Let us shout for joy to the rock of our salvation. Let us come into his presence with thanksgiving. Let us shout with songs of praise to him. For the Lord is an awesome God, a great king above all divine beings. He holds in his hand the lowest parts of the earth. The mountain peaks belong to him. The sea that he made belongs to him, along with the dry land that his hands formed. So come, let us worship and bow down. Let us kneel in the presence of the Lord who made us, for he is our God, and we are the people of his pasture and the flock in his care." And I think the verses just need to continue in this same heart. Come, let us worship, for he is an awesome God. And bro, let's finish it. I can't wait. What an awesome God.

0: card.
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2: Your Angel 95 weekend weather. A sunny day with a chance of thunderstorms in the forecast. 91, 69 with scattered showers and thunderstorms. They could be severe at times, and we'll keep you posted on the latest weather information. A low tonight of 69. Partly cloudy with some wind on Sunday, 89, and 69 for the low into Monday. Monday, some showers are possible and wind, and 86 for your Monday high. That's your weather, courtesy of the Heartland Christian Association at Angel 95 FM.
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1: Because of a couple of intense scenes and serious subject matter, please listen with your parents if you're under the age of 10.
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2: 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Very good. 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
1: 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Today's episode begins in a small Christian bookstore in the Canadian town of Windsor, Ontario.
4: Ah, cool! Can I get this blow-up Goliath and the slingshot that comes with it?
5: Slingshot in the house? Really? Come on, Haven. Dad's waiting in the car.
6: Hi, I was looking for the New Jerusalem Bible. Do you carry that version?
7: I'm afraid those are on back order. I'll have a copy in here next week, perhaps.
6: Oh, yeah, I don't really want to wait that long. I was hoping to get it tonight, you see, so... I'll just order it online myself. Sorry.
7: Okay.
6: Thanks anyway.
7: You're welcome. Come again.
8: I see the order finally came in.
7: Teresa, darling. Yeah, this time they blame the weather. Where's Chloe?
8: Right behind you, Papa.
7: Ah, the apple of my eye. How was school? Your math exam?
8: Yes, I studied hard, honest.
7: I know, I studied with you.
8: Sweetheart, keep working hard and you'll get it.
7: Hey, I ordered you something. I was trying to find it before you got here. Aha! Look!
8: You did it. Let me see. Abram, here!
7: Hey!
8: Mommy, give it to me. You guys are going to rub the pages.
7: Okay. Here you go. Here you go.
8: Thank you, Papa. Look, they show you how to draw faces.
7: Mm-hmm.
8: And animals. It's perfect. Thank you.
7: You're welcome, sweetie.
8: Chloe's youth group is working at the rescue mission tonight. Can I go, please?
7: That's not the safest part of town.
8: Yes, but remember what you always say. The safest place is in the center of God's will.
7: Okay, Chloe. Just be careful, okay?
8: I will, I promise.
7: Good.
9: Excuse me, are you closing?
7: Yes, I'm sorry. We open tomorrow again at 9.
9: Oh, that'll be too late. My flight leaves in 3 hours.
7: Excuse my presumption. Are you by any chance Pashmoran?
9: Is it that obvious?
7: Our dialects do not lie.
9: This is true. Ganesh.
7: Ibram, I came here when I was in college. My parents were the Pashmori ambassadors to Canada.
9: Oh, so they went back and you stayed, right?
7: That's correct. I'll be happy to unlock the store for you, Ganesh.
9: Oh, I'd be so grateful. Thank you.
7: Please come in.
9: You know, it's impossible to buy a Bible over there. I promised my brother Sanjay to bring one back.
7: Well, you've come to the right place. I have many to choose from.
9: By the way, how's business?
7: It pays the bills. It has its ups and downs, you know.
9: You know, I bet you would sell many Bibles if you moved your store to Pashmora. You would be the only Christian bookstore in town. Probably in the whole country.
7: Yeah, I'm sure you're right about that. Well, what translation are you looking for?
9: Well, I had planned to get an English translation, but that was before I met a fellow Pashmoran with his own Bible store. You wouldn't happen to have one in our mother tongue, would you?
7: As a matter of fact, I do. You know, I always hoped I'll be able to sell one of these.
9: Whoa! Do you have more?
7: I do.
9: Well, I'll take every one you have. Here, my business card. If you're ever back in Pashmora, please look me up, okay?
7: Thank you. Is Chloe in bed?
8: Yeah, she had a blast serving at the mission.
7: That's great.
8: I love it out here in the evening.
7: These big June bugs are funny, you know, smacking into the screen like that.
8: What's on your mind?
2: Huh?
8: You've been quiet ever since you returned home from work.
7: Well, right as I'm closing up, this guy appears from Peshmerga.
8: Peshmerga? Really? What was he here for?
7: Didn't say. Ended up selling him that entire pile of Peshmergan Bibles. The man was thrilled.
8: Was he a pastor or a missionary?
7: I don't know what he was, except that he was really happy when he left.
8: Wow. That's wonderful, dear. So, why the stewing?
7: Well, he suggested we move our store there.
8: To Peshmerga?
7: Mm-hmm. Said there's a real need.
8: Well, yeah. Of course there's a need. You can probably count the Bibles there on one hand. Was he serious? I mean, I doubt it's even legal there to sell Bibles.
7: Actually, it is legal. I called my father right after this man left. According to their constitution, it's permitted. This really has me thinking, you know. The need isn't really as great here in Canada. It almost seems like people don't even need a Christian bookstore here anymore. They can get it all online and cheaper.
8: Maybe we can.
7: What? Are you serious?
8: Well, I do love the idea of spending some time where you grew up and getting to know your family.
7: Wow. I don't know, dear. We'd have to close the business. All our stuff would need to go into storage.
8: My sister has a room in that new building. And weren't we just talking about how Jesus tells us to be a light in the darkness?
7: Yeah, that's true. That's true. It would be quite an adventure, you know. But what about Chloe? She loves the new school. What would she say?
10: You're kidding me, man!
7: I thought maybe I'd come for a visit first. You know, to look for a property or something.
10: Oh, no. No need. My brother Sanjay owns a perfect place. It's right in the center of town. You know, a beautiful building on the main street. There's even room for you to live at the back.
7: Oh, that's great. But would he lease it to us for a Christian store?
10: Of course he would. Sanjay is also a Christian. That's who I was getting the Bible for. And also my brother Rajesh, my older brother Sengar, and his wife Bindi, and their six beautiful children. Just come on over, man. The quicker the better. Our people are starving for God's word.
7: This is the address according to my phone.
0: Is that him?
11: Weary traveler! Welcome to your new store!
7: Hello, Ganesh. Good to see you again. So, this is it?
11: Oh, you can be certain of it. You may not recognize it from the photos I sent. Those were taken some time ago. Be careful. There's no lights. We'll need to get the electricity hooked up. But don't worry. I brought a flashlight.
0: Was that a mouse?
11: Probably wasn't a cow. Sorry, but this has been vacant for a while. I'm happy to help out.
7: I'm not sure if we can afford you, Ganesh.
11: Nah, I lost my job, so I have time. I'm all yours.
7: Okay, then. I suppose we'd better get busy. Teresa, did you see the drill?
8: I think Ganesh was using it.
11: Here, catch.
7: Thank you.
8: Those shelves are looking great, Ganesh.
0: Mom, it's absolutely perfect. This color makes the room so much bigger and brighter. I love it.
7: Ganesh, we sure appreciate your help.
11: Hey, it's been the best gig in town.
0: Able to open the store this week?
8: I don't see why not.
7: Chloe, do you remember the verse 1 John 4:10?
0: I think so. Herein is love. Not that we love God, but that He loved us and sent His Son to be the propitiation for our sins.
7: Now, I want people to feel the love of God here. So how would you like to paint that verse up there on the wall, like a mural?
0: Can I really?
7: Of course. We could put it right here, over the checkout counter. It'll be the first thing people see when they walk in.
0: Can I paint flowers around it?
7: Of course.
8: What a fun idea.

0: Okay, Chloe. So, after you've given your customer their change, you say the phrase I taught you. Can you remember it?
1: I think so. Enekobile wa ikali.
0: You just said I kissed a curry pot.
1: Will I ever get it?
0: Of course you will. Just keep practicing, okay?
2: Distributing Christian literature with our address on it might draw attention
0: Let's start
2: to
0: with
2: us.
0: This.
3: Teresa, Shukran. Isn't that the point?
2: Yeah, Thank I you. Suppose.
3: We need people to know there's a Christian bookstore in town, and these verses can help direct someone to the Lord even if they never step foot in here.
2: You're riding your bike to the village square?
3: Yep, that's my plan.
2: You have your phone with you, right?
3: Yes, of course.
2: Be careful. Please call me if there's any problems.
3: Yes, I will, my love. Hello, would you like some Christian literature?
4: Shukran.
3: Hello there, I have free books. They talk about Isa.
5: What do you think you're doing here?
3: I'm handing these out to anyone who wants it. They're free. I also have Bibles in my pack.
5: We don't approve of Christianity. Keep your books to yourself.
3: Sir, I break no law by doing this. The Pashmoran Constitution affords us all the right to practice our faith.
5: I don't care what the Pashmoran Constitution says.
3: And I'm not forcing anyone, just offering.
5: You are not welcomed in this part of town. Now take your literature and get out of here. And if you return, you will be sorry.
3: Well, Lord, now what?
6: Excuse me. Excuse me. Hello. Are you the guy giving out Christian book?
3: Yes.
6: Oh, great. My sister saw you and told me. I have been riding around the square for the last 20 minutes looking for you.
7: May I have one?
3: Of course.
6: Is this all?
3: Well, actually, I have Bibles.
6: I can't believe it. I have been looking for a Bible for over a year.
3: Is that so? I'm opening a Christian bookstore in town. The address is on the back of that, and our grand opening is tomorrow. And you're invited.
6: Of course I will be there. Thank you, brother. Shukran.
3: Shukran.
2: He didn't have the right to chase you away. Do you know who he was?
3: One of the religious leaders, I suppose. I stopped by the police station on my way home and reported the incident.
2: What did they say?
3: I guess there are some radicals living over there. They suggested we just keep our distance. They didn't think we'd have any more problems.
2: What was that?
1: Dad?
0: A bomb just exploded down the street.
3: Did you learn anything?
0: Yes, a car exploded. Thankfully, nobody lost their life.
2: Does that happen often around here?
0: What? Explosions? Yes, every so often. Actually, they help remind us how nice heaven will be.
2: What about our grand opening tomorrow? Should we cancel?
0: Are you kidding me? Cancel? Why cancel?
2: People won't be out.
0: Don't worry. Things are already back to normal out there.
3: Well, as normal as they can get around here anyway. Our sign has been promising a grand opening tomorrow, so a grand opening we shall have.
8: Young lady, come here now.
1: Yes, ma'am.
8: What are you drawing, child?
1: This is an elephant.
8: Don't you know our faith prohibits the drawing of animals? Give me that now.
1: Oh.
8: Go back to your desk now and never do this again.
3: Can you believe it?
2: It's been like this all day. We're actually sold out of some things.
3: Do you see that man at the register? Yes, I do. You know, when I came up behind him, he jumped. He looked suspicious, like he was scoping us out.
2: I talked to him. He's a nice guy. His grandfather is a Christian.
4: Thank you for the Bible. I will see you later.
1: Bye. Udayan.
2: See?
5: No. I am not convinced.
3: Okay. Do you have your books, honey?
1: Yes.
3: And your lunch?
1: Yep.
3: Right then. What are you waiting for? Aren't you going to get out?
1: I can't.
3: You can't?
1: No. I don't want to go in there anymore.
3: You don't want to go in there anymore? Why not?
1: I want to work at the store with you and Mom and Mr. Ganesh.
3: But you have to go to school, darling.
1: No.
3: What's wrong? I don't understand.
1: They call me names because I'm a Christian. Yesterday, my teacher said it's a sin to draw animals, and she ripped out my art book.
3: What? Oh, honey. I had no idea. How long has this been going on?
1: Since school started. It got real bad last week, though.
3: Why didn't you say anything?
1: I know it's part of being a Christian, Papa. I didn't want to complain.
3: Oh, honey. You must tell us these things from now on. Would you like me to talk to the headmaster for you?
1: Maybe.
3: I will tell you this. If you think you can go back in there, I will call him as soon as I get home. Okay?
1: Okay. Thank you, Papa.
3: Very good. I'll pick you up at 3.
1: Love you.
3: I love you too.
7: Nasir, have you prepared yourself?
9: I have.
7: Is it ready?
9: Yes, the bomb is assembled.
7: Good. Very good. You are to execute the operation as planned, at the prescribed hour.
9: I understand, Adar.
7: Mother and father will be assured a place in paradise, and you will be showered with riches and pleasure. Do not forget this. Nasir?
10: Are you still there?
4: I am.
10: Do you doubt my words?
4: How can you be so sure?
10: Little brother, you must believe what I say.
4: I believe. I am willing.
10: Then God be with you.
3: Okay. Thank you, sir. Oh, well, that was not very helpful.
2: So what did he say?
3: He said, what do you expect? She's a Christian where most people are not.
0: Well, he's right, you know. I lost my job because I'm a Christian.
3: You never told me that.
0: Yeah, I didn't. You know, I gave away a couple of your Bibles at work. The owner apparently didn't approve.
2: I'm sorry about that, Ganesh.
0: Oh, come on. It is okay. At least this allowed me to help you. You know, the point is, our country is hostile to Christians.
3: Yeah, I know. I just don't want her to have to go through this. She's so young. Hello, can I help you?
11: I have come to blow up this bookstore. I have a suicide jacket.
12: Sir, please wait. Teresa, get on the floor.
13: You that kind of stuff.
12: Sir, listen to me. Please, before you pull the trigger, will you do one thing for me?
11: What is that?
12: Please read the words above my head.
11: You are not going to convert me. I don't believe in your scripture.
12: I know this. I know this. But please, my friend, will you just read it for me? Please.
11: Herein is love. Not that we loved God, but that He loved us and sent His Son to be the... Hello?
10: Nasir, stop. We are calling off the attack.
4: Yes, Adar.
11: You will not die this day, but I will be back. And when I return, I will blow up this wicked bookstore.
3: You and Chloe need to leave. I will stay and close down the store myself.
2: We can't go back without you.
3: And I won't have you here. It's just not safe.
1: What about the safest place is the center of God's will?
11: Yes, I have said that. But I was wrong.
1: What do you mean?
11: Look at the apostles. All but one were killed for their faith. I wouldn't classify that as safe. I won't have it for you and Chloe.
1: I promised to love and support you. I can only do that by your side.
11: Chloe, what are you doing out of bed?
1: Papa, I want to let my light shine. I want to stay.
7: You two women amaze me.
0: You crazy creature.
11: What in the world? Ganesh?
0: Look! I have found us a guard goat!
11: Are you kidding me?
0: Of course not! He's trained! Watch this. Goat, attack!
11: Uh-huh. Is that it?
0: No. He's very, very smart. He must know you are a friend.
11: Ganesh, you cannot be serious.
0: But I am. You know, the radicals who tried to bomb us are a part of a small religious faction that believes goats are sacred. Trust me, Ibrahim. Our guy won't pull the trigger with this goat in the store.
11: I have never heard of that. Are you sure you're not making this up, Ganesh?
0: It is true. My brother Danish swears on it. What are you working on?
11: Well, I installed a warning buzzer. If I push this button, it rings an alarm in the back apartment. And if I push this other one, it functions like an intercom. Watch this.
14: Hello?
11: See?
14: What's wrong?
11: Nothing, dear. Over and out. So, are you ready to go into school?
1: Yes, Papa. Can we pray?
11: Of course.
1: That's been helping.
11: Heavenly Father, we thank you again for bringing us to Peshmerga. Today, please help Chloe to hold up her light for all to see and not to hide it. Even when this is difficult, give her love for those around her. In the name of Jesus, amen.
1: Mr. Ganesh, I think Gary likes his little spot.
0: Yeah, I'm glad he approves. But I wish he would stay there. When he got into the sacred music section, he ate a mighty fortress.
15: Goats and bookstores are not a good combination.
1: He likes books.
15: Yes, he does.
1: He sure has been a hit with the customers.
11: I love how you let children feed him. That is actually great marketing, Ganesh.
0: Ah, always at your service.
2: Chloe, run out the back.
1: Yes, Mom.
4: I came here a couple of weeks ago. Do you remember me? Look at me. I don't have a suicide jacket. I don't have any weapon. I do not come as an enemy. I come as a brother.
11: What?
4: I just came here to tell you that Isa, Jesus Christ, appeared to me in a dream. And he told me that he is the Savior. Now I am a follower of Jesus.
11: Oh, praise God.
4: I have come here to tell you that what you have done is right. It is good you are here.
11: Do you need anything? Is there anything we can do for you?
4: I know that I have a very short life now. My brother sooner or later will find me. Before this, I was willing to die for hate. Now I'm ready to die for love.

0: He walked out of that room, and we have never seen him again. We continue to this day running our store in Pushmora. Every day we go to work, we know it could be our last day. Through this, I have come to the conclusion that the center of God's will might not be the safest place, but it is certainly the best place to be. This is why my family and I continue to live in Pushmora, even though we could easily move back to Canada. We are committed to shining as lights in that dark place.
1: God, you are doing incredible things around the world. Thank you for allowing us to hear this inspiring story. And now, as we close out this year's mission conference, help us to take each opportunity you provide to share your good news until the whole world hears.
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3: Ooh, I could sure use a reality check. How about you?
4: It's time now for another Man on the Street special report with roving correspondent Nit Whitley.
5: Nit Whitley here with another Man on the Street special report. We are traveling through time and space to interview historical biblical figures and asking them to give us a reality check of God as he pertains to the events of their lives. Today I'm coming to you from high atop a tree of all places. In Matthew chapter 6, verses 25 through 34,

0: are different, there are thousands of different kinds of trees
1: and lots of different kinds of fruits.
0: Today, we're going to see how God uses trees and fruits to teach us.
2: Trees are all around us, and everyone has seen them, right? We have lots of trees here in Maryland. I guess you've tasted the fruit of lots of different trees, too, haven't you?
3: Yes. Yeah.
2: That's why God uses them to teach us. Remember in the book of Genesis, the tree of the knowledge of good and evil?
4: God used a tree to teach Adam and Eve a lesson.
0: God told them not to eat its fruit, but they disobeyed God and ate the fruit anyway.
1: Sin was brought into the world.
5: In the book of Matthew chapter 3, John the Baptist said, "Every tree that does not produce good fruit will be cut down and thrown into the fire."
6: John the Baptist wanted people to turn away from doing wrong. Trees that don't grow good fruit were like people who did bad things and didn't really care.
0: We can read in Matthew about a fig tree that bore no fruit.
1: Jesus cursed the tree and it withered.
0: In the 6th chapter of Luke, we read, "No good tree can bear bad fruit.
4: Nor does a bad tree bear good fruit.
5: Each tree is recognized by its own fruit.
0: People do not pick figs from thorn bushes or grapes from briars.
5: The good man brings good things out of the good stored up in his heart, and the evil man brings evil things out of the evil stored up in his heart."
2: And the Bible says, "By their fruit you will know them." The good in our heart produces fruit, but not apples and cherries and grapefruit and that kind of fruit. It produces the fruit of the Spirit.
1: It's how we act,
4: how we treat others,
0: how we love.
7: Love, joy, peace, patience, kindness, goodness, faithfulness, charity.

0: In the book of Genesis chapter 1 we read,
1: On the third day, God said, Let the land produce vegetation and trees on the land that bear fruit with seed according to their kind. And it was so.
0: God created each and every tree.
2: He made some trees to grow apples,
3: some to grow oranges.
4: He made some that would grow very tall and live for many years.
1: Some with red leaves in the fall,
3: some with yellow.
0: How did God do it? It's so amazing when you think about how every single tree has a different branch that comes up or a branch that goes out or a funny little wiggle in its trunk. Each one is different, the way they grow.
1: Only God could create such beauty.
3: Only God could make each tree so different.
2: Make their branches strong for birds to make their nests.
4: Make their blossoms bloom in the spring and make their leaves change color in the fall.
1: Only God could make a tree.

0: said, I'm the true vine, and my Father is the gardener.
1: He cuts off every branch in me that bears new fruit, while every branch that does bear fruit, he prunes so that it will be even more fruitful.
2: Remain in me, and I will remain in you.
0: No branch can bear fruit by itself. It must remain in the vine. Neither can you bear fruit unless you remain in me.
3: I am the vine, and you are the branches.
1: If a man remains in me, and I in him, he will bear much fruit. Apart from me, you can do nothing.
4: Are you connected to Jesus and growing lots of fruit for him?
5: Yes. Yes. Mm-hmm.
4: Let's pray this week that he will show us the way.
0: Let's pray. Dear Jesus, you are the true vine. Without you, I am weak. With you, I am strong. Without you, I am lost. With you, I am safe. Thank you, Jesus, for helping me. Help me grow each day. Help me produce good fruit for you. In your holy name I pray. Amen.
2: Blessed is the man who does not walk in the counsel of the wicked,
3: or stand in the way of sinners,
0: or sit in the seat of mockers.
1: But his delight is in the law of the Lord.
6: On his law he meditates day and night.
2: He is like a tree planted by streams of water, which yields its fruit in season, and whose leaf does not wither.
3: Whatever he does prospers.

0: Things.
1: 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Love Hopes was written by Phil Lawler and directed by David Carl. The song, Love Believes All Things, was written by Sandy Howell and Nick Brown. Music was by Tim Hossman, and our sound designer was Eric Basil. Paws and Tails is an Insight for Living production.
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3: Brookfield is changing, and not everyone is handling it gracefully. Sam and Ronnie are at each other's throats over how to run the hotel. At the orphanage, the children are discovering hidden talents on vocational day, bringing warmth and laughter to every corner of town. But then, a knock at Nora's door changes everything. Her former boss, Mr. Williams, stands before her, accused of bribing a judge, claiming he was framed by one of his own employees, and he needs one thing from Nora, a character reference. Does she believe him? Can she trust him? And what does honoring truth actually cost when the stakes are this personal? Episode 3 of Season 3 is quietly outstanding. Multiple storylines weave together seamlessly, balancing the joy of vocational day against a genuine moral dilemma that cuts deep. Characters lie, but they confess, they repent, they seek forgiveness. Truth, integrity, and honor aren't just themes here. They're the heartbeat of this episode. One scene of light violence, otherwise completely clean.
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4: Your Angel 95 weekend weather. A sunny day with a chance of thunderstorms in the forecast, 91, 69 with scattered showers and thunderstorms. They could be severe at times, and we'll keep you posted on the latest weather information. A low tonight of 69. Partly cloudy with some wind on Sunday, 89, and 69 for the low into Monday. Monday, some showers are possible and wind, and 86 for your Monday high. That's your weather, courtesy of the Heartland Christian Association at Angel 95 FM.

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3: Hey guys, it's Zach. The Morrison Kitchen. I love this place. It's a place where you can get a fresh cup of coffee, a nice warm cookie, some milk, or some wax-covered toast. Did I just say wax-covered toast? That doesn't seem right. Let's see if Mary can get that straightened out for us today, beyond Gilly.

0: do you know what this is in the toaster?
1: I think Hope was trying to make candles.
0: In the toaster?
1: She wanted toast-shaped candles.
2: Ta-da! Hi, Mom. Oh. Hi, Tim.
3: Oh, hi,
1: Haley.
2: Look what I have.
0: A new toaster?
2: No.
1: A robot that can clean my room for me?
2: Even better, my application for the Miss Rhubarb Festival pageant.
1: That's so not better than a robot.
0: Miss Rhubarb Festival?
2: Yeah, I'm so excited, but I've got so much to do before then. I need to get my dress and figure out what my talent is going to be and practice my interview questions. Mom, you can help me with the dress, right?
0: Well, sure. I didn't know you were interested in pageants.
2: What's not to like? I get to dress up and have a whole lot of people watch me. And here's the best part. If I win, I get to ride on the Miss Rhubarb float in the parade all around town.
1: Huh. What exactly does Miss Rhubarb Festival do?
2: I wear a sash, and I take the first bite of prize-winning rhubarb pie, and I get to wave from the float. I really should practice my wave.
1: You don't even like rhubarb.
2: Just one of the many sacrifices I'll make for the job. So here's the pattern I picked out for the dress, Mom.
0: You already bought one?
2: Yeah, I stopped by the fabric store on the way home. I'm so excited. And what do you think of this material? Isn't it beautiful? And guess what the color is?
1: Red?
2: Rhubarb! See? Oh. Isn't it perfect? Do you like the dress, Mom?
0: It's beautiful. Or at least it will be when it's done.
2: Oh, I knew I could count on you, Mom. Oh. Thank you.
0: Oh, sure.
2: Now I just need to figure everything else out. I have no idea what my talent's gonna be.
1: I can help. I'll be your pageant coach.
2: You? What do you know about pageants?
1: Well, I helped Dad coach Little League, and I know all your strengths and weaknesses, and I actually like rhubarb pie. Besides, who else are you gonna get to help?
2: You're hired.
4: Do you need some help making the bed, Mary?
0: No, but thanks, John. Would you look at this, though?
4: Oh, what is it?
0: Well, what does it look like?
4: Oh, it's a pillow shaped like a lizard.
0: It's an M. The letter M for Mary.
4: Oh, yeah. Very nice.
0: I made it in my home economics class in 8th grade. It didn't turn out very well.
4: Oh, I can sort of see how it might be an M.
0: And it took me all semester to make it.
4: Are you going to redecorate with it or something, honey?
0: No, but Haley wants to participate in the Miss Rhubarb Day Festival pageant.
4: Oh, okay. I was wondering why she's downstairs playing a kazoo while turning cartwheels.
0: She's trying to figure out her talent.
4: Yeah, I don't think the kazoo is it.
0: Anyway, I told her I would make her dress for the pageant, and now I'm having second thoughts.
4: I'm sure we can get someone else to make it. That's what seamstresses are for.
0: But I should make it. I'm her mother. Well, it can't be that hard. I've darned socks and reattached buttons.
4: Mm-hmm. Yeah, making a dress is a little more complicated than sewing on a button, honey.
0: John, for Brooke, I knew what to do. I ironed her name on uniforms. I read books with her. I could relate to her interests. Yeah, yeah. With Haley, I still want to be involved, but it's more of a stretch for me. I've never done a pageant.
4: Mary, your support of her means more to her than anything.
0: No, I'm going to do this. How hard can it be to follow a pattern and make a dress? I can do it.
4: Okay. Now, can you put that pillow away now?
0: Ooh, catch.
2: La, la, la, la, la, la, la.
1: Okay, you can stop.
2: La, la, la.
1: No, really, please, stop.
2: So, singing isn't my thing?
1: No, but maybe we could say that you're imitating mating calls of hyenas. Now, that would be an interesting talent.
2: Tim!
1: What about tap dancing? Didn't you used to take lessons?
2: I only had 2. Classes got canceled because I broke my instructor's toe.
1: Right. Okay, well, here, try this.
2: Fruit? I just had lunch.
1: Juggling. 3 oranges.
2: I've never juggled.
1: It's easy, see? You just toss one up, catch the next, toss, catch, toss. See? Got it?
2: Looks easy enough. Okay, here it goes.
1: Okay.
2: Toss! Oh. Catch! Oh,
1: ow! Oh, my eye!
2: Sorry, Tim. Are you okay? The orange slipped away.
1: Yeah, I'm fine, I think. What are your thoughts on walking a tightrope?
2: Oh, this is pointless. I don't have a talent. What do I know how to do?
1: There are a lot of things you know how to do. It's just... Wait a minute. I have an idea.
2: I don't get it. I'm supposed to do Hope's hair?
1: Yep. Here are your supplies. Brush, comb, hair dryer, curling iron, straightener, gel, and hair accessories.
2: I thought we were working on my talent.
3: And I'm supposed to be cleaning wax out of the toaster.
2: Ew.
1: This is your talent, Haley. Don't you see? You're amazing at creating hairstyles. And you can do it at lightning speed.
3: It's true, you are. That's why I'm always asking you to do my hair.
2: And that's a talent?
1: Of course it is. Here's a stopwatch. Now, we need you to create 3 different looks in under 5 minutes.
2: No problem.
3: How fun!
2: Hand me the round brush and the gel.
1: Check.
0: Voila. What do you think, John?
4: The dress!
0: Yes.
4: Well, it looks like it's almost done.
0: Yes. Huh. I have to hem it up and have Haley try it on and maybe even out the sleeves a bit. But, well, it's almost there.
4: Turn it around so I can see.
0: Well, what do you think of the front first?
4: Yeah. That's the front?
0: Of course it's the front. Oh, no. Oh, no. Oh, no. Oh, no. Oh,
4: Mary, you put the zipper on the wrong side.
0: I can't believe I did that.
4: No, it was an innocent mistake.
0: And this was the last of the fabric. I need to go buy more. And then it's back to the sewing machine.
4: Are you sure? We can always call
0: some... I can do this. I can.
4: If you say so, honey.
1: Now, Haley Morrison. It is Morrison, correct?
2: Yes, Tim.
1: I'm just playing the part.
2: Okay.
1: Miss Morrison, if you were to serve as Miss Rhubarb Festival, what would you do to improve the community?
2: I would promote world peace, so everyone in the world could live in harmony.
1: Don't you think that's a little, much?
2: Isn't that the right answer? I thought world peace was always the right answer.
1: But this isn't a presidential inauguration. This is royalty over a rather unpopular vegetable.
2: Rhubarb is a vegetable?
1: Mm-hmm.
2: I thought it was a fruit.
1: Of course it's a vegetable. Haley, you really need to take this seriously if you want to be Miss Rhubarb.
2: But people make pies out of it. And jams. You don't make sweet things out of vegetables. Who ever heard of a broccoli pie or a celery jam?
1: For your information, rhubarb used to be used for medicinal purposes.
2: What back kind of purposes?
1: Here. I looked up rhubarb online and printed out some information for you.
2: Thanks. But you do know this isn't really about rhubarb, don't you? The festival is only an excuse to have a pageant. It's really mostly about sitting on the throne of the float.
1: Fine. Let's try it again.
5: Haley, as Miss Rhubarb Festival, what would you do to improve the community?
2: I would encourage people to learn more about the fascinating facts of rhubarb and not discount this delicious vegetable, merely because no one in their right mind would make a pie out of a vegetable.
1: Not bad. We'll work on it. Let's try another one.
5: Haley, if you had to be a type of fruit, what would you be?
2: An apricot. Or maybe a kiwi.
1: Haley, it's Miss Rhubarb Festival.
2: But I have to be honest, and you just told me rhubarb is a vegetable.
1: Yeah, you're right. But how about if you say kiwi, which goes nicely in a freshly cooked rhubarb pie?
2: Oh, I like it.
0: Okay. I cut here, and then... Oops.
3: Mom, what are you doing? It's 2 a.m.
0: Oh, I was just finishing up your dress. Do you need something?
3: I was going to get some water. Mm. I didn't mean for this dress to be a problem.
0: Oh, honey, it's no problem at all. I'm enjoying it.
3: You are?
0: I'm happy to help you with a pageant. It's just taken a little more time than I thought. No big deal.
3: Are you sure?
0: Of course I'm sure. Now you get your drink and go back to bed. I'll be finished with it soon and you can try it on in the morning.
3: Okay. Night. Thanks, Mom.
0: You're welcome, honey. Okay, now. Come on, Mary, concentrate. A. This is... All right, there you go. Now, where am I supposed to put this piece? Oh, honestly. This is impossible.
6: Mary? If I
0: could, does anyone in this family sleep?
4: I just thought I heard that leftover apple pie calling my name, so
0: it's in the fridge.
4: In the fridge, I think. I can't believe you're still up making this dress.
0: Yeah, well, I can't either. I should be done with it.
4: Honey, why don't you just tell Haley you can't do it? We can hire someone to make it. It's just a dress.
0: It's not just a dress. It symbolizes my involvement in her life.
4: Oh.
0: Oh, John, this pageant is important to her, and I want to be a part of it.
4: Okay, it's fine.
0: Oh, look at this zipper. Oh. Look at, it's all crooked.
4: Oh, yeah, it is.
7: Hey, I'm Zach. I want to invite you to something awesome. 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
1: One more important thing we need to practice.
2: My float wave? I've already been practicing it in the mirror.
1: No. Your response when the winner is announced.
2: Jump up and down and scream?
1: Wrong.
2: Why? Do you think I'm gonna lose?
1: Well, a good Miss Rhubarb is prepared for anything.
2: I thought that was a Boy Scout.
1: Okay, here's the thing. If you win, you need to appear gracious and appreciative.
2: Gracious and appreciative. Got it.
1: Okay, let's practice.
2: Okay.
5: And the new Miss Rhubarb is Haley Morrison.
2: Yes! I mean, that's delightful. How pleasant.
1: You sound a little like the Queen of England, but it'll do. Now, if you lose...
2: Oh, I don't want to lose.
1: Well, if you do lose, you need to appear gracious and genuinely pleased for the winner.
2: Yeah, only how can it be genuine if we're practicing my response?
1: Just do it.
5: And the new Miss Rhubarb is Matilda Platt.
2: Who's she?
1: I just made it up.
2: I'm sure I can beat someone named Matilda Platt.
1: Haley, practice your response. Smile pleasantly. There you go.
2: Oh, Matilda. Yes, she's lovely.
1: Pretty good. A little less teeth, though.
2: That Matilda, she doesn't stand a chance.
0: So, what do you think?
2: It's nice, Mom.
0: Yeah?
2: But it seems like the sleeves are different lengths.
0: Oh, well, you're right.
2: Mm-hmm.
0: Well, we can simply pin one up. That's easy enough.
2: And, the neckline doesn't seem quite right.
0: Oh, yes, it seems to be uneven. Well, I can work on that, but, overall... Do you like it?
2: It's really something.
0: Yeah?
2: Maybe we could take it out a little? I'm having some trouble walking in it.
0: Oh.
2: I suppose I could hop.
0: Oh, it does seem tight.
1: Wow, that looks great.
2: It does?
1: Yeah, it's perfect.
0: Well, thank you, Jim.
1: I didn't know this was part of the competition.
2: I told you I needed a pageant dress.
1: Oh, it's a dress? Sorry, I thought it was a costume. Like you had to dress up like a rhubarb stalk.
2: Oh!
0: Oh, no.
2: Mom!
1: I'm gonna go make some toast.
0: Oh, Haley, I know this is disappointing, but... I think we need to call a seamstress.
2: Oh, thank you.
0: You're all right with that?
2: Of course I am.
0: But I wanted to be a part of this pageant, to experience it with you.
2: I want that too. But I think of that as you being there to support me and encourage me. The things you're really good at.
0: Well, I can certainly do that.
2: I know. I wouldn't have even considered entering the pageant, except that I know that you and Dad believe in me so much.
0: Oh, honey, it's not important to you that I make the dress myself?
3: Not at all. It's just a dress.
0: Oh.
3: What's important is that you're there cheering me on when the pageant starts. What's important is that you believe I can actually do okay in it.
0: Oh, Haley, of course I do. I think you'll be fabulous.
3: Thanks. That's all I needed to hear.
0: Yeah, and you'll be far more fabulous, however, if someone else makes your dress.
3: Yeah, maybe I needed to hear that, too. Oh.
4: Oh, you look great.
6: You really do. You're beautiful. Ah.
3: Thanks, Hope.
6: And the dress turned out just perfectly.
0: Thanks to Mrs. Shipley.
3: Yeah. Where's everyone else?
4: We're all sitting in the second row. Brooke just got here. She said to wish you luck.
3: Oh.
4: The only one we can't find is Tim.
0: Well, he was here a couple of minutes ago.
8: 3 minutes to stage time, contestants.
3: Oh, my. Oh, I'm so nervous. I'm shaking.
4: Come on, we're all praying for you.
0: Oh, Haley, you are going to impress the socks off of those judges. You're not only beautiful, you have an incredible personality, and they're going to see that right away.
6: Yeah, and the talent portion is going to blow them away. My hair is all set to be styled.
3: You are all so great.
4: All right, now, come on. I'm going to go sit with the others. We're excited for you, sweetie. Break a leg. Yep, but not a nail.
6: Hey, there's Tim.
1: Oh, good. Here, Haley. I got you a pretzel. Thought you might need something to settle your stomach.
3: Thanks. I haven't eaten anything today. I've been so nervous.
1: And I know you like your pretzels with mustard, so
0: be careful, Tim.
1: Whoa!
6: Oh, no!
3: My dress! My dress!
8: 2 minutes to stage time, contestants.
3: Oh, I can't go out like this. My dress is ruined.
1: Here, maybe we can wipe it off. I have a napkin.
3: You're smearing it everywhere, Tim. Just stop.
1: Sorry.
0: I might have a wet wipe to blot it up with.
3: It's no use. Tim, you've ruined it. You've ruined everything.
1: I can tell him to delay the start of the show.
3: No, you can't. Just get out of here.
0: Hey.
1: I'm going. I'm sorry.
0: Here, this wet wipe is blotting it up, honey.
3: But I'll have wet smudges.
0: We'll cover it up with your sash. Look, I can pin it over this way.
6: Yeah, that looks a lot better.
0: Yeah.
6: I can't even tell.
3: Okay, this might work.
8: Contestants, line up to go out on stage. And ladies and gentlemen, that was Haley Morrison, who just created 3 different hairstyles in less than 5 minutes. Very nicely done.
6: Thank you.
8: And now for your interview questions. Are you ready?
6: Yes, I am.
8: Who do you admire most?
6: I would have to say my mom. She's strong in her faith, extremely generous, and has the biggest heart of anyone I know. Even with this pageant, this was new territory for her, but she was incredibly supportive because she knew how important it was to me.
8: Mm-hmm. If you were crowned as Miss Rhubarb Festival, what would you do for the community?
6: Well, I'd like to raise the community's awareness of how healthy and versatile rhubarb is, and help people incorporate it into their daily lives through desserts, jams, and innovative salads.
8: Very good. That was the first answer that wasn't about promoting world peace. And our final question. Rhubarb, vegetable or fruit?
6: Well, rhubarb is actually a vegetable, most closely related to the garden sorrel. It is indigenous to Asia, but is now also grown in the northern U.S. and Canada. It's rich in vitamin C and dietary fiber.
0: Good job, Haley.
6: Thanks, Mom. Did you hear that?
0: Oh, yes.
6: Tim was right on with his questions, and I never would have gotten that last one right without his information. Where is he?
0: Honey, I think he left.
6: He left? Why?
0: Well, you were so upset with him.
6: But he wouldn't leave. He's the one that helped me get here. He needs to see this.
0: Tim felt really bad about the mustard.
6: Who cares about the mustard?
0: Well, you were pretty upset.
6: Oh, no. Mom, what am I going to do? He should be here. I couldn't have done any of this without him.
0: I don't know, honey.
8: Contestants, we need you back on stage. We're going to announce the winner. Rufus! Congratulations to Amy on being first runner-up. And now, for the next Miss Rhubarb Festival...
9: Miss Haley Morrison. Here's your crown, Haley. Congratulations.
6: Thank you. And I want to thank my family, especially my mom and my brother Tim, for all their help.
9: Do you know what's next?
6: I get to ride on the rhubarb float.
9: That's right. It's waiting out front. You'll be leading the parade today.
6: Thank you so much. But, well, I don't think I can do it.
9: What?
6: I need to get my brother.
9: But we need to leave in a couple minutes.
6: I know. I'm sorry. Start without me. I'll catch up.
9: I'll never understand teenage girls.
1: Haley? What are you doing? Hey, nice crown.
6: Thanks.
1: So, you won?
6: Thanks to you. They asked about rhubarb and everything.
1: I didn't even know if you were going to compete after I dumped mustard on you. I'm really sorry.
6: It ended up not being a big deal. Mom got it out.
1: Oh.
6: I'm sorry I reacted the way I did. I shouldn't have treated you that way.
1: Oh, I forgive you.
6: Thanks. Really, with all your help, you deserve this crown more than I do.
1: Well, it looks better on you, so you can keep it. Hey, shouldn't you be on a float? That's the part you were really looking forward to.
6: Yeah, but when I realized you weren't there when I got crowned, I knew that wasn't the most important part. You were a great coach and a great friend helping me get ready for this pageant. And I know now that having a brother like you is way more important than any float.
1: Thanks, Haley. But you're missing the parade.
6: I'll catch up. Hey, you should come with me.
1: On the float?
6: Sure. Mom's waiting outside to drive us. I bet we can get on it before it turns on Main Street.
1: Well, let's go.
6: Hey, do you still have that pretzel? I'm starving.
1: You can eat it on the float. Do you want me to get some mustard?
6: No, they'll probably have rhubarb jam I can use.
1: Oh.
7: Rhubarb jam. That sounds really good, Haley. I think I'll try some on toast. Let me ask you guys, did you think Haley was gonna win? I didn't know what would happen, but I sure was glad that she was able to make it to the top with the help of her family. Tim was able to coach her on interviewing and talent, and Mrs. Morrison did the best thing that she could, just being Haley's cheerleader. Now, I wonder if you've ever felt like Mary felt on today's episode. She thought she didn't have too much to offer Haley after the dressmaking failed, when she really did. All that Haley really needed was someone to love and support her, and Mary did that really well. Sometimes what you and I need isn't a physical gift, but instead a simple gift of love. Jesus says in the Bible that we should love each other as I have loved you. And that love for one another could mean just being there, like Mary was for Haley this week. I'm glad she was able to see that all she needed to do was give her love, and it makes me want to try to do that too. And the best part, it's free. So let's try it together, and then why don't you write me and let me know how it goes? Our address is gilead@keysforkids.org. As always, we love to hear from you. Beyond Gilead is based on characters and situations in Down Gilead Lane and is a production of Keys for Kids Ministries, a listener-supported ministry. Today's episode, Miss Rhubarb, was written by Kathy Buchanan and directed by Steve O'Dell. Roy Wallace was the recording engineer, post-production by Cal Olson and Joe Carroll. Music was provided by John Campbell. Terry Ritchie was the executive producer. And as always, I'm Zach, inviting you back soon for another walk beyond Gilead.
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1: For 3.5 decades, Angel 95 FM has been your Christian concert connection. 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That's May 22nd for Phil Wickham. Also May 22nd, travel north just outside Morrillville, Kansas, to the Hills and Valleys Ranch for Aaron Schust and Joshua Aaron. They'll take the stage at 7 p.m. June 3rd, Holland will be at the Truman, 601 East Truman Road in Kansas City, Missouri. 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
2: Your Angel 95 weekend weather. A sunny day with a chance of thunderstorms in the forecast, 91. 69 with scattered showers and thunderstorms. They could be severe at times, and we'll keep you posted on the latest weather information. A low tonight of 69. Partly cloudy with some wind on Sunday, 89. At 69 for the low into Monday. Monday, some showers are possible and wind, and 86 for your Monday high. That's your weather, courtesy of the Heartland Christian Association at Angel 95 FM.

0: got another one?
1: Well, let me see. The tortoise and the hare, Humpty Dumpty, Little Red Riding Hood.
0: Ah, those are baby stories.
1: Oh, yeah, here we go. Ooh, I do have another one, and it's a good one. Let's see, the name of it is...
2: 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Let's save the surprise for next time.
1: Ooh, good idea.
3: Well, that settles it then. We all come back and be in another story together.
0: Oh, that's it. Now you got me excited.

0: Good morning and welcome to your Classic Classics. I'm Jerry Q here every week to go back in the files of contemporary Christian music and find you some great tunes to remember here. And today we're saluting the graduates at all levels. Hey, happy graduation weekend. And we've got the tunes to match it up here today on your Closet Classics. We started out today with a Wayne Watson tune, and no matter the year, it still applies. Song he gave us there was The Class of 95. On the way, Jeremy Camp, Keep Me in the Moment. 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

moms and the worn-out dads and the middle school kid who's always picked last. You gotta take it, you gotta take it, one day at a time. 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

Saluting our graduates today on Class of Classics was yours truly, Jerry Q. Congratulations to all our graduates. You got this. Love of the outcome. We also heard Josh Wilson borrow One Other Day of Time. Today is the day from Lincoln Brewster and Mercy Me with New Lease on Life. On the way, the Newsboys Committed, Change from Jordan Felice and Mercy Me. Welcome to the new on this graduation edition of your Class of Classics on Angel 95 FM.

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1: 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That's May 22nd for Phil Wickham. Also May 22nd, travel north just outside Morrillville, Kansas, to the Hills and Valleys Ranch for Aaron Schust and Joshua Aaron. 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
1: Your Angel 95 weekend weather. A sunny day with a chance of thunderstorms in the forecast, 91, 69 with scattered showers and thunderstorms. They could be severe at times, and we'll keep you posted on the latest weather information. A low tonight of 69. Partly cloudy with some wind on Sunday, 89, and 69 for the low into Monday. Monday, some showers are possible and wind, and 86 for your Monday high. That's your weather, courtesy of the Heartland Christian Association at Angel 95 FM. Well, it's time to turn the task on another edition of your Closet Classics, saluting our graduates today. And we'll close out the show today with So Alive from The Young Escape, Danny Gokey with The Comeback. Amadeo, Still My God from Ryan Stevenson, and Building 429 and Blessing I Can't See here on your Closet Classics every Saturday. 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

0: grateful for you.
1: It is Chandler Moore back in that number 18 spot again this week with God, I'm Just Grateful. What an incredible song. Wow. Well, all right. We have got the results from our little How Long Have You Been Listening poll that I did last week. I threw that out. There's a little challenge to you. And this is so fun, too. Hearing from everyone that's been listening for a long time and even some brand new listeners. But the longest running member of the 20 family that we heard from, it was Beatrice, who has been listening for 40 years. That means she has basically been here since the beginning, since the show turns 41 this year. Now, Beatrice, that is incredible. So thanks for being a part of this journey for four decades. And on the other side, our newest listener that we heard from was Salvatore, who lives near Charlotte, North Carolina. And he is just 1 month in. So welcome to the family. I'm so glad that you found us. And honestly, I love this picture. One listener for 40 years and another one for a month, and both part of the exact same community. I mean, that is something that makes this show so special. Well, it's not too late for you to reach out and let me know how long you have been listening to The Countdown. Maybe you've been listening since the very first show, maybe longer than Beatrice. Well, you've got to chime in and let me know, or I don't know that you're there. But maybe you've been listening for just a day, or this is your very first time to tune in and listen. Reach out. Let me know. You can head over to our website. 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
1: Well, I know there hasn't been a lot of movement in this first part of our show. 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That's pretty cool. But the other songs just right back in the same spot as they were. And I will tell you, coming up here in our remaining 17, there's still a few more that are right back the way they were last week. But we do have some movement later in the hour. So, of course, stay with me. We have lots of great music on the way for you this weekend.
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0: now.
1: That is Jamie McDonald at number 13 this time with her song Ain't No Way on 20 The Countdown magazine. You know, Jamie made her Opry debut in Nashville, Tennessee recently, which is such an iconic venue here in the United States, where she was just singing backup there a few years ago, and now it's her turn to shine as a solo artist. So happy for her. Well, last week was such a big week in my family because my wife, Christy, and I, we celebrated 24 years of marriage. We had our anniversary, and it was such a cool time looking back at all of the years that we've been together. And here's a little fun fact for you that you may not know, but my wife, Christy, and I, we actually met at a Christian music conference. It was at the Dove Awards back in the year 2000, and we met there, started dating, eventually got married in 02, and we just had such an incredible life together. And it's so cool to get married kind of young, too, because you get to experience so much as a couple, and so we've had so much fun. I mean, we are like best friends. We love hanging out all the time, and we always spend Mondays together trying new restaurants and coffee shops, and so our anniversary was no different. We went and did something that we've never done before, and that was high tea at a really fancy hotel here in the Dallas-Fort Worth area, and let me tell you, I was totally blown away. I thought it was going to be something different than what it was. I was thinking, it's not going to be very much food. We're just going to have some tea and some light sandwiches or something, and I'm going to have to go through like a drive-thru on the way home and get me some manly food, but no, I'll be happy to report that I was actually pretty full off of the little scones and the sandwiches and stuff that they brought out. But it was a really incredible time, and we just had the best time celebrating our anniversary. I don't know that I'll go back to a tea room, you know, on my own solo, but I definitely would take my wife there if she ever wants to go back.
0: Coming up.
1: Well, if you need to step away for just a second to get a little spot of tea, as they say, well, go for it right now, but hurry back because I have 12 more songs coming up, and our artist news is on the way for you too, so I don't want you to miss any part of it. 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
4: 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That's May 22nd for Phil Wickham. 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
6: A teenager vanished 3 years ago. No answers, no closure, just silence until now. In episode 2 of Sugar Creek Amish Mysteries on Up TV, Cheryl Cooper is pulled into a chilling cold case, the mysterious disappearance of a young Amish boy named Mark, when his cousin Lydia receives an anonymous text claiming to know exactly where Mark is. Cheryl does what she does best. She starts digging. Her only clues? A bloody shirt, an abandoned car, and a story that simply doesn't add up. With a sharp young policewoman and a trusted new Amish friend by her side, Cheryl peels back layer after layer of a secret that an entire community has carried for 3 years. And what she ultimately uncovers is nothing short of redemptive. This episode carries a beautifully woven Christian worldview anchored in God's provision and grace, the power of forgiveness, and echoes of the prodigal son story from the book of Luke. The ending is genuinely uplifting.
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1: That is Andrew Rip. That's his song called I Do It Again. And this week he is at number 8 after a 1-point climb here on 20 The Countdown magazine. Well, you know, seeing just how far God has taken these songs and these stories, that's one of the highlights of my week. And this message that I received from Uganda, it tracks with the theme that we have going on today. So listen to this from Zion. It says, hi, William and the team at 20 The Countdown magazine. I absolutely love your show. I listen to it with my sister every Saturday night. We are both such huge fans. 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Keep up the good work and God bless you. 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
6: 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Again, we're right here at 1960 Kimball Avenue at the Edge. 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

0: 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That parody band Apologetics. 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
4: 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Really, the heart behind this song is from Philippians 1:6. It says, I'm sure of this, that he who started a good work in you will carry it on to completion until the day of Christ Jesus. And what a powerful reminder that God is not finished.
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3: Number 7.

0: It's the band Mercy Me at number two this week with their song Make It Well. And of course, they were at number one last week here on our show, but dropping there to make space for someone new that's coming up. You have to stick around and find out who has that top spot. But hey, a little reminder, if you want a little more of 20 The Countdown magazine during the week, make sure you're signed up for our e-newsletter. 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
2: 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That's May 22nd for Phil Wickham. 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
4: Brookfield is changing, and not everyone is handling it gracefully. Sam and Ronnie are at each other's throats over how to run the hotel. At the orphanage, the children are discovering hidden talents on vocational day, bringing warmth and laughter to every corner of town. But then, a knock at Nora's door changes everything. Her former boss, Mr. Williams, stands before her, accused of bribing a judge, claiming he was framed by one of his own employees. And he needs one thing from Nora, a character reference. Does she believe him? Can she trust him? And what does honoring truth actually cost when the stakes are this personal? Episode 3 of Season 3 is quietly outstanding. Multiple storylines weave together seamlessly, balancing the joy of vocational day against a genuine moral dilemma that cuts deep. Characters lie, but they confess, they repent, they seek forgiveness. Truth, integrity, and honor aren't just themes here. They're the heartbeat of this episode. One scene of light violence, otherwise completely clean.
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0: Well, we have a new number one song in Christian music this week. Here is Matthew West with his song.

0: Matthew West with a number one song in Christian music, and it's called Good, here on 20 The Countdown magazine. You know, he's had 39 number one hits combined as an artist and a writer. I mean, that is really incredible to think about, isn't it? And also, getting there at number one in 11 weeks, that's a pretty strong climb there for Matthew West. Well, thank you so much for being a part of our countdown this weekend. If it was your first time listening, I hope you'll be back next weekend. If you've been listening for years, though, I know you're going to be back. You don't want to miss out on what happens. I'm William Ryan III, and I'll talk to you again next time.
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All right. Start out the Rackman Show for the beginning of the week, and this is what you get. DCF Ministries, Revive Us Again. I got to watch them. Yeah, I was able to. At, well, it's now Refuge City Church in Klamath Falls, Oregon. And I'm Jay the Rackman. Thank you. Yeah. No applause. I'm here every Monday. I stay until about 6, okay? Anyway, they came to our church back in 2020, so, and very high energy, great for youth groups, got a good lineup of music. All right, well, I've got that out of the way. What else could I talk about? Let's do this, and we'll do this, and we'll just talk like we know what we're doing. So I say, walk by the Spirit, and you will not gratify the desires of the flesh. That's Galatians 5:16. And I will have an update for you later in this hour on how our fundraiser for JTM Ministry Solutions is doing. Yeah. And I hope that you have been praying about it, as I have asked, because you don't just want to step out and give because somebody said you had to give. No, it's more like asking and letting people know what you need, because if you don't ask, if you don't knock on the door, if you don't seek to be found, you'll never knock, you'll never seek, you'll never join. You'll stay right there in your comfortable house listening to whatever you want on the radio and the TV. And I have no problem with that. If that's what you want to do, please be my guest. I will help you. Okay. Well, enough of that. Like I said, fundraiser going on till May 15th, and it's almost the end of April. Come on, people. Get aboard. Here's Franklin McKay, A Reason to Try. Every

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1: Welcome to today's Hope with Kristen Rickards. You know, I'm always amazed by the passage in the Bible where Jesus comes in contact with some of his followers after he was raised from the dead. They didn't recognize him at all. In Luke 24, these two followers are in despair as they walk along the road. They encounter Jesus and he asks why they are sad. They unknowingly tell Jesus himself about the crucifixion. Jesus then responds by quoting what the scriptures say about this. God's word predicted this event would happen in order to see his glory. It's not until later that evening when they break bread with him that they finally realize who they've been talking to. I wonder, though, how many times you and I have failed to recognize Jesus in our daily lives. It's so easy to get caught up in a seemingly hopeless situation and miss the promise that walks beside us. There are times we whine and complain about the fatalistic outcome and miss the moment of witnessing God's miracle. May it be our prayer that our eyes would be open and we would recognize Jesus when he shows up. What a tragedy it would be to miss the blessing of his glory. Let's ask God to open our eyes to the new things that he is doing in us and all around us. And let's meditate on this verse today. Luke 24:31. Then their eyes were opened and they recognized him. This has been today's Hope with Kristen Rickards.

0: That's Creator. And coming up, we're going to hear from Nuki Rayo. A lot of nice, interesting names there. I'm Jay the Rackman. Of course, you are listening to The Rackman Show. And this happens every week on a Monday, going live on RackmanChristianRadio.org and iTunes. No, not iTunes. TuneIn Radio. Let's see, what else? Oh, so many great places you can hear it live. Especially, it would be nice if we had the technology and our radio partners got together and created a network. Yeah, we just do it that way. Anyway, I hope you are enjoying this day. This is the day the Lord has made. And, of course, there is this thing about this spring fundraiser. Come on, guys. Why are you doing this? It's tax time. It's the economy's in a rut. I mean, I don't know how I'm going to survive. Well, with that attitude, which I have sometimes, so that's why I'm kind of portraying it here. And with that attitude, how could we expect that God would do anything like that? Well, here's the thing. We have a very loving God. We have a very wonderful Savior. And so with that, I say, let's give today at RackmanChristianRadio.org. Click on donations. When you give, that little temperature scale will go up. Right now we are, I want to say stuck. See, there's those words of doubt. We are currently hovering over the airport of success, leaving you the awesome responsibility and joy of giving to JTM Ministry Solutions. Here's D28 Band, No One Like You.
1: The King's Kiss season has returned. It's been a long time. It's been a long time coming.

0: refuse to pray 5 times a day, Allah will severely punish you. Cast yourself in. Camila grew up in a strict Islamic family in Russia. As a headstrong girl, she said, "Father, I refuse to say the prayers." And he said, "Allah will not tolerate disobedience." She thought, "I don't want to believe in a God like that." When she was 12, Camila saw a woman reading a Bible. Her face radiated peace. Camila longed for that peace and for a Bible. Camila grew up, but never outgrew her search for truth. Her husband had said, "It's up to you if you want to show devotion to Allah by wearing a head covering." But she just knew a head covering wouldn't bring peace. She cried, "God, if you hear me, show yourself just once, and I won't ask for anything else." That night, a man in brilliant light came in a dream. His face radiated peace. She knew it was Jesus. 3 weeks later, Camila sat in a church in tears, holding the book she'd longed for since she was 12, and her heart knew peace. Join Jesus' passionate pursuit of Muslims. FrontiersUSA.org.
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2: 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Katie Nicole has announced her sophomore release is coming in August, and the second single, Honest Conversation, is out now.

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3: Sitting Down the Fire was written by myself and my husband Michael. I had the lyrics right in front of me, and I kind of want to quote some of those to let you know the meaning of what we think the song portrays. In the first verse, it's like, go ahead and throw your stones, go on and tell me that I'm wrong for believing in a God you refuse to see. And the chorus goes into like, God, let your presence be proclaimed, consumed by glory, flames lit by calling out your name. The second verse is like talking about how just like the burning bush, I hear God calling out to me. It's talking about how, even though you don't see him, God will let his fire, he will send down his fire, and God will let his presence be proclaimed.

0: Once for All by Christy Rushings. Before that, Out of the Gray. Before that, Layla Capri altogether. Oh, Out of the Gray was Hard to Die. It is Hard to Die. And of course, I just said what that was. Oh, and then Behind the Music. Oh, love these. Beth Hall and the story behind Send Down the Fires. Well, I'm Jay the Rack Man, and we have to take a break at the top of the hour, until the top of the hour, because, well, our station partners sometimes need that for their own station programming, announcements, whatever, identification. So thank you so much for listening to the Rack Man Show this week. I hope you'll stick around, because there is more coming up on this station that you don't want to miss.
1: The late, great Kobe Bryant decided to set off some fireworks for his final game in the NBA. 60 points carried his team to an unlikely and dramatic victory. That's a pretty good way to wrap up 20 seasons and 5 championship rings. Kobe Bryant finished that career well, and he went out of professional basketball in a blaze of glory. But so did my friend Kenny. Oh, he's not on a basketball court. It was in his hospice room. Yeah, the doctors said he didn't have much more time. Walking is Psalm 23:4, our word for today from the Word of God says, through the valley of the shadow of death. It actually begins that psalm by saying, the Lord is my shepherd, I shall not want. Yes, though I walk through the valley of the shadow of death, I will fear no evil, for you are with me. His wife Marianne spoke to me about his painful journey with a strength that could only be described as supernatural. She told me, Ron, for a long time, one of my greatest fears has been living life without Kenny. I mean, anybody who knows them knows they have had a very true and very obvious lifetime love. But her report was amazing. She said, Ron, we're doing so well. God has moved in amazing ways. Kenny is calm and comfortable. I feel so much peace and calm. He's ready to go with Jesus, and I'm ready to let him go. Then she summed it all up in one word, miracles. As a thing she had feared so long was now looming as a reality, a peace that was not of this earth flooded into her soul. And suddenly she had grace to say, he's yours, Lord. I release him to you. Miracle. But what she told me about Kenny was what really wiped me out. She described the scene in his room. Grandchildren, children, singing, talking, laughing, and the hospice staff said that they had seldom, if ever, seen anyone facing death with this kind of peace and confidence, and even joy. And then describing what his grandchildren were experiencing, she made this very moving observation. He's teaching them how to die. That's legacy. I'm Ron Hutchcraft, and I want to have a word with you today about ending well. I had a friend who said, Ron, if people who don't know Jesus want to know the difference he makes, let them come to our funerals or our hospice room. Kenny and Marianne's word would be, why death had lost its dread, Jesus. Years ago, they heard how the Son of God bled out his life so we could live forever because there was no other way we could. The Bible sure makes that clear. It says in Isaiah 59:2, your sins have cut you off from God. Sinless God, perfect heaven, sinful us. Kenny and Marianne told me that they had been religious folks and they thought that would get them to heaven, like most folks do. Until they realized that no amount of goodness could pay the death penalty that sin requires. Someone had to die. Somebody did. In the Bible's words, Christ died for us sinners, taking our hell so we could go to heaven. So when Jesus walked out of his grave that morning, he guaranteed eternal life to everybody who belongs to him. And my friend Kenny? Well, someone who belongs to Jesus forever, and he did, in the face of death, what he did with his whole life, radiated a living Christ.
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Amen. Welcome to this hour of The Rack Man Show. I'm Jay The Rack Man, and that was Mark Tedder and Miracles. We need a miracle. Yep, and I'll give you some details after the next break, but we're now about, well, just about 14, 15 days to the end of this spring fundraiser. We would really like some help if it's possible. People who cannot give or think they cannot give, the ones who say, I would love to give, but I don't think I can afford it. I'm going to ask you something. What can you afford? What is the Lord speaking to you right now? JTM Ministry Solutions needs your help. And I'll give you an update in more detail after we play some more music. But first, hey, how about a Bible verse? We should always have a Bible verse. See, the enemy is puffing up. His desires are not upright. But the righteous person will live by his faithfulness, her faithfulness. Habakkuk 2:4. You see, we know that we are not as the desires of the enemy. We are righteous. We're a righteous ministry, and we will continue to live and do his work by his faithfulness in Jesus' name. Okay, here's Demise Cortez. I'm ready.

0: is busy. And the Bible tells us he comes to steal, kill, and destroy.
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0: When I feel discouraged about the evil in our world, this verse in Psalm 23 lifts my spirits. It says, I will fear no evil, for you are with me. What a good reminder. I'm never alone. God is with me. When I start to feel discouraged and afraid, I need to stop and focus on who God is. God is bigger than any of Satan's schemes. God is all-powerful, and he has all authority. God will throw Satan into the lake of fire for all eternity. Yes, Satan is busy, but we have no reason to be fearful. Our God is mighty and powerful, and he is with us.
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2: This is Lighten Up, brought to you by Compassion International, releasing children from poverty in Jesus' name. Lighten Up is just the medicine to lighten your day. I'm Dr. Wes Stafford, warning you that you may be part of the fun if you are ever at a live show with author, motivational speaker, and comedian Ken Davis.
3: What is your name, son? What is it? Mike.
4: How old are you? 13. You married? No. You ever wonder what it's like to be married? You lie.
3: Doesn't really matter, Mike, because if you thought about it every day, 10 hours a day, every thought you had would be wrong. Because there's only one way to find out what it's like to be married, Mike, and that's to be married. It's the only way. You like to sleep? Yeah, well, forget that. Bible says that God made the sun to rule over the day. I'm telling you, Mike, God made woman to tell you what went wrong while the sun was supposed to be doing its job. And she does it at night, Mike.
5: I've been married 45 years, and I've lost track of the number of times Diane has wakened me out of a sound sleep. She does it for a variety of reasons. Did you hear that noise? We need to talk. I've been thinking. And my favorite, if I die, will you marry somebody else? When I do die, I fully expect to hear her voice say, Ken, wake up, lighten up and live.
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0: it's Frank Reed, and here's this week's reminder that we are made to crave community. From author and speaker, Jack Eason.
1: At my son's soccer game, the opposing team was losing by a wide margin. At first, the reason wasn't clear. The losing team had players in defensive positions, but when the other team was on offense, no one defended the goal. They just run alongside the opposing players until a shot was taken and the goal was scored. The problem? They weren't really playing defense. Many of us today face a similar issue. On the surface, everything looks fine, but we aren't playing defense. And one of the best ways to play defense, spiritually speaking, is investing in community. We just can't run alongside waiting for the inevitable. God has given us tremendous defense in our relationship with Him through our relationship with others.
0: For info on bringing the Craving Community Conference to your city, go to cravingcommunity.com.
2: So, you're feeling tense and you haven't slept in weeks?
3: Yeah, doctor, I think it's the stress in my life. I'm 37 years old. 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
3: Well, at least I know you have my best interests in mind.
2: So does God.
3: Do the needles hurt?
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5: Imagine yourself 1 year from now. You've just shared an original song you wrote, and people are responding. Wow! How did you know I needed to hear that? How did you put into words and melody what I was feeling? I'd like to be your guide and mentor, so that what I just shared can become a reality for you. I've created an online songwriting program just for you. 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I've made a living writing songs and have been teaching on songwriting for 30 years, and I've helped mentor many who thought they didn't have enough gifting or musical training. I've put years of research and focus into this course because I believe you can write the songs that are uniquely yours to write. I'd love for you to join me and others just like you from around the world. 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I'm Brian Dirksen, and I'm inviting you to come and experience the joy and wonder of unlocking your songs.
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All right, well, that was George Case. There is a plan. 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I'm Jay the Rackman. 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

0: Hey there, I just want to thank you for listening to the Rackman Show this week. I'm Jay the Rackman, and this ministry is definitely supported by a very worthwhile nonprofit. It's called JTM Ministry Solutions. And just know, when you support Rackman Christian Radio, those funds go to JTM Ministry Solutions to support young and old people that are missing things in life. We call them the families in need. Mm-hmm, that's right. But some of that money also keeps the Rackman Christian Radio Network alive. So do what you can. Thank you so much for doing what you do, praying, sharing, and giving. We'll see you next week. Take care, and God bless.
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7: 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Joe Neal here with you. Thank you so much for joining me for this hour of music spanning multiple subgenres, along with the stories, testimonies, and anecdotes of faith that will help you in your everyday walk. Music upcoming from Joseph O'Brien. You've got Cutlass, Natalie Grant, and so much more over the course of this hour. Right now, Matt Maher is back with a brand new tune, and he's actually got a brand new record label as well. That's right. Matt started his own record label called Punt Records for this beginning of a new chapter for him. Here's Matt explaining the meaning behind his latest song. Take a listen.
8: If you had to ask me what's my favorite chapter in the Gospels, I would say Matthew chapter 6, because Jesus packs so much into this chapter. It's almost all red letters. It's him. He teaches the Lord's Prayer. He talks about fasting, going into your inner closet in your heart, you know, and not being a hypocrite, talking about what it means to give to the poor. And then he starts talking about anxiety, fear, worry. And he says, don't be worried. Look at the birds of the air. Look at the flowers in the field. If God takes care of them, how much more will he take care of you? The most used phrase in the Bible is don't be afraid. Jesus even says later in Scripture, in this world you will have trouble, but I leave you my peace. So my hope for you as you hear this song is you're reminded by Jesus that everything's going to be all right.

Natalie Grant, King of the World, right here on the Christian Media Spotlight Radio Show. She is due to make an appearance in a mere 2 weeks at Life Surge in the Seattle area at the Angel of the Winds Arena in Everett. Whether she does or not depends on how well she recovers from her latest mishap she had this weekend. You see, she was moving home from college and things didn't go quite as they planned. Somewhere between the hotel and the restaurant, she tripped on a sidewalk and took a very hard fall and wiped out. But what she thought may have been a fractured rib turned into a hospital stay, an internal situation with a bleeding kidney, a blood clot in her bladder, and surgery one morning to fix it all. But she says she will make a complete recovery, and she ends her statement with, "Hug your people, slow down, and maybe watch where you're walking." Sage advice from one Natalie Grant, who's originally from the Seattle area, here on the Christian Media Spotlight Radio Show. Another group that is, from the Portland, Oregon area in the Pacific Northwest, they recorded this album in Seattle. Well, that leads us to our throwback tune of the week. This is a portion of the show where we give you a song from a previous decade that was impacting hearts then and is surely impacting hearts today. This one, we go all the way back 21 years ago already. Hard to believe. It was released in 2005 from the rock group Cutlass. It was their third studio album. They put out the Strong Tower music video in 2009. This particular album, it was nominated for a Dove Award for Praise and Worship Album of the Year at the GMA Dove Awards. The title song that we're going to play for you right now is also nominated for Worship Song of the Year from 2005. Here's Cutlass with one of their biggest hits, Strong Tower, right here. Throwback Tune of the Week on the Wayback Machine on the Christian Media Spotlight Radio Show.

from Kingdom Chorus Promotions. That is Tyler Philip Ratcliffe with this brand new tune, This Little Light of Mine. A little take on that song. Well, we've got our indie music corner now coming up. We've got music from Daniel Richter and also music now from California Christian artist Crystal Craven. This was just released May the 1st, as a matter of fact, on Friday, this past Friday. A catchy, upbeat reminder to pray throughout the day and an invitation of connection with God in the middle of work, family, chores, and everyday life. Here's Crystal Craven and Pray, Pray, Pray here on the Indie Music Corners. We love playing our independent artists as well here on Christian Media Spotlight Radio Show.

0: from our neighbor to the north up there in Canada, Daniel Richter here on the Indie Music Corner on the Christian Media Spotlight Radio Show with Jesus Be the Center. Joe Neal here with you. Thank you so much for joining me this hour. Music now from Goatee recording artist Joseph O'Brien. He has a brand new single out called I See You. Not spelled out in words. It's actually the letters I See You. What's the meaning behind it? Well, we'll let Joseph O'Brien tell you himself as he explains the meaning behind his latest single.
1: Hey, this is Joseph O'Brien with the story behind my song, I See You. Whenever we run from God, our souls can get spiritually sick and we find ourselves caught in the ways of the world. However, in the midst of these times, God calls us back to his arms and reminds us of his unfailing love. Isaiah 43:2 says, when you pass through the waters, I will be with you. When you walk through the fire, you shall not be burned. In moments of spiritual depression, God is making us new, and the darker the night, then the stronger we can see our Savior.
2: Head spinning, fever is burning, no, I'm not alright.

I see you. 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

Christian Media Spotlight Radio Show. That is Brandon Lake. Count 'em. Great to have you with us this hour as we head to our second trip to the Wayback Machine for our Throwback Tune of the Week. This is a portion of the show where we give you a song from a previous decade that is impacting hearts then and surely impacting hearts today. It's a throwback two-pack now where we give you two throwback songs, and they're both from the same year, and they're both having milestones this year. These songs both turn 35 years young already, and they are actually pretty good friends as well. They occasionally, some years, perform a Christmas concert yearly together. I think they're doing it again this year. I'm talking about Michael W. Smith and Amy Grant. The Amy Grant album, Heart in Motion, is turning about 35 years young. The song that is turning 35, That's What Love Is For. It was released as a single in September of 1991. It topped the Billboard Adult Contemporary chart, was number one for 3 weeks, starting the week of November 29th, 1991. It spent a total of 13 weeks in the top 10, 32 weeks on the chart overall. It also made it around the Christian circles as well as one of those crossover hits. We'll have that for you coming up in just a little bit. But right now, here is a tune from Michael W. Smith, one of the foundational ones of my Christian faith, one of the

first Christian songs that I ever heard, well, both on secular radio, and then when I found Christian radio, well, this is one of the first songs that I heard, and it built a connection. This is from his sixth album, Go West, Young Man. The album came out in 1990. The song as a single was released in March of 1991. It became the biggest success in mainstream music, his biggest success in mainstream music, when it hit number 6 on the Billboard Hot 100. It lasted 21 weeks on the overall chart. Of course, from the movie Unsung Hero, he did a brand new version with For King and Country. Here is the original. Michael W. Smith from 35 years ago as part of a throwback 2-pack. Here is Place in This World here on the Christian Media Spotlight Radio Show. 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

Amy Grant from our throwback two-pack, our Trip to the Wayback Machine from 1991, 35 years ago. That is, that's what love is for. And Joni Hill here with you. We've got Anna Golden with the Acoustic Cafe rendition of her tune Doubt coming up in just a moment. But right now, here is a tune from the Jesus Culture worship leader, Kim Walker Smith. Here's what she had to say about this song. This song is all about getting into the presence of God. We all have Jesus inside of us, but there's something about the posture of our hearts and our willingness to really lay down all the distractions and the concerns and stress and everything else and shift our perspective and mindset to be on Him and to lift our eyes to Him. No matter what's going on, what I'm facing, there's one place. It's Him and His presence where I can get peace, answers, and everything I need. It's also the place where we should be visiting and checking in on a regular basis. A relationship with God includes consistency and quality time and complete access to Him and His presence any time of day, at any moment, no matter where I am. All I have to do is shift my perspective and put my attention on Him. Here's Kim Walker Smith, Throne Room, here on the Christian Media Spotlight Radio Show.

with the cafe edition of her song Doubt, ending this edition of the Christian Media Spotlight Radio Show. Thank you so much for joining us on this first week of May. That is about all the time we have for this edition, as our hour has flown by just like that together, you and I. But never fear, we'll have another episode next week where we will be in the throes of Mother's Day weekend. We'll celebrate moms some with some tunes next week, as well as play more great variety of Christian music right here. 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Until then, this is your executive producer, sound engineer, music director, and host, Jonio, reminding you, now more than ever, in the world we live in today, to love each other well. It's very important. I hope to see you back here next week, right back here on the radio, for another edition of the Christian Media Spotlight Radio Show. 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

0: For 3.5 decades, Angel 95 FM has been your Christian concert connection. Check out Phil Wickham on May 22nd at 7 p.m. at the Park City Arena near Wichita. That's May 22nd for Phil Wickham. Also May 22nd, travel north just outside Morrillville, Kansas, to the Hills and Valleys Ranch for Aaron Schust and Joshua Aaron. They'll take the stage at 7 p.m. June 3rd, Holland will be at the Truman, 601 East Truman Road in Kansas City, Missouri. That concert gets underway at 8 p.m. And further ahead, August 29th, it's Assorted Artists at Rock the Ridge in Sabetha, Kansas. 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

0: 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This is the Weekend 22 Countdown, and I'm Josh Ashton. Coming at you with the top 22 Christian hit songs from all across the country. And hey, I hope you're having a wonderful weekend. Now check it out on the show this week. Going to be joined up in the studio by Halvey, telling us about how he met his wife through Anika. Yeah, got that story. Plus, Forrest Frank drops it, opening up about dealing with an illness. And Connor Price, he's going to swing through, share his thoughts about his wife being the huge support in his life. And NF, he drops in to give us his perspective on being happy. We've also got new music on the show for you this week, coming out of Forrest Frank and another from Aisha Woods. And then, of course, we've got the top 22 songs for the week. So here we go, getting the countdown kicked off this week. It's Believers as they drop a spot lower this week, down to number 22 with More Like You on the Weekend 22.
1: Now, the countdown begins. This week's number 22. I just want to

0: That is more like you from Believers. Drop it a notch this week down to number 22 on the Weekend 22. Now, Sarah Reeves and her Christian film director husband, Bill McAdams Jr., can't say no to any Winnie the Pooh-themed household products. The couple posted up a few video clips of them out on their shopping trips to Instagram recently with the caption from Sarah saying, "I'm afraid our whole house is going to be Pooh decor soon." You can check out a few of the items from their Winnie collection at Sarah Reeves Music. As we got Sarah on the countdown now, falling two notches down to number 21, here's Sarah Reeves and Runaway on the Weekend 22.
1: Number 21.

0: That's Runaway from Sarah Reeves, moving down two positions this week, landing at number 21 on the weekend 22. Now, speaking of 21, that's the magic number and the age for Rua Young, the 21-year-old Korean-American hip-hop artist whose creative journey is deeply rooted in his desire to know God and make him known throughout the world. And he makes his first ever appearance on our charts this week. From Rua Young, here is Runnin', making its debut at number 20 on the weekend 22.
1: Number 20.

0: That's our number 20 song of the week. It's from Rua Young making his countdown debut with Runnin' right here on The Weeknd 22.
1: The Weeknd 22.
0: And hey, what's up? I'm Josh Ashton. And oh yeah, these are the top 22 most played songs on Christian hit radio from all across the country. As we look ahead, who's going to be taking the top of the Weeknd 22 charts this week? Is it going to be Brandon Lake and Skiba Boy locking it in for a ninth consecutive week at number one with No Idols?

0: only way to find out. Stay with us. It's happening right here on the Weekend 22 Countdown. 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
0: This is the Weekend 22 Countdown, and I hope your weekend is going great. What's up? I'm Josh Ashton, and oh yeah, I'm bringing you your favorite songs this weekend from all across the country. Now, Stephen Stanley, a little tour update on him. He's wrapping up his opening slot tour with Ashes Remain this weekend in Ronks, Pennsylvania. The What Have I Become tour? It's been a celebration of the band's 15-year anniversary of their popular 2011 album of the same name. And on the countdown now, we got the opener. It's his show. Here we go with Stephen Stanley as Fly slips one notch down to number 19 on the Weekend 22.
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0: Dropping a position this week. Only one. Giving it up down to number 19. That's Stephen Stanley with Fly. Right here on the Weekend 22. Now, all of us here at the Weekend 22 would like to wish a very happy birthday to Miss Sarah Reeves. The singer-songwriter celebrated her 37th birthday this weekend. As she had to say about it, don't let anyone tell you it's too late or you're too old to do what you love. Writing songs in my 30s is greater than in my 20s. And as a personal side note, I gotta say, amen. The more revolutions around the sun, the better I've become. Or you might disagree. Nonetheless, we're back into the countdown now as we happen to find Blanca. She's popping in, falling three lower this week with Intentional on the Weekend 22.
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0: That's Blanca and Intentional sliding three down to the new home at number 18 on the Weekend 22. And hey, the Weekend 22, don't forget about us next time you happen to be online, because we would love to connect with you as a friend on Facebook. 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Now, a song crashing into the countdown, all the way up at number 17. This one from Abe Parker. Here's Jesus Glow, our highest debut of the week on the Weekend 22.
1: Number 17.

0: That one's our highest debut of the week from Abe Parker. It's Jesus Glow, making its premiere at number 17 right here on the Weekend 22. And oh yeah, we are on our way to the number one song in the country. And check it out, coming up on the countdown, we're going to be chatting with Halsey as he talks about how he met his wife through Anika. Plus, we're going to get you caught up with all the latest music news with Rachel James, and still a whole lot more planned for you this weekend, right here on the Weekend 22.
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3: The National Weather Service has issued a severe thunderstorm watch for a large portion of the Angel 95 listening area. This watch includes a 10-county area, has an effect until 1 o'clock on Sunday morning. This includes the cities of Clay Center, Manhattan, St. Mary's, Wamego, and Washington. Again, a severe thunderstorm watch means there is a potential for severe weather. We'll keep listening for further weather updates here on this 10-county severe thunderstorm watch on Angel 95 FM.
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0: This is the Weekend 22, and I'm Josh Ashton, keeping you up to date with the hottest hit songs of the week. And I hope you're having a fantastic weekend. And don't forget the Weekend 22. Yo, we're on Instagram. If you happen to be there, we'd love to be able to follow you back on yours. Yeah, you can find us under the name at the Weekend 22 Countdown. And again, we do follow back, so don't be alarmed. We just look forward to connecting up with you. Again, you can find us on Insta at the Weekend 22 Countdown. Now, as we saw at the start of the show, a lot of transition backwards on the countdown. And yet another one, as this one moves down three to number 16. It's Taylor Hill with Hello on the Weekend 22.
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0: That's Taylor Hill with Hello. Drop it three notches this week, landing at number 16 on the Weekend 22. Now, we had a chance to catch up with Halvey recently, and the Christian rapper gave us the scoop on how he met his wife through a fellow hip-hop artist, Anika.
1: It's crazy.
2: And no way.
1: I remember from my perspective, I was really desiring to meet my wife. I had really been trying to stay pure and, like, just... You know, y'all know how it is, man. Like, the enemy will try to attack you, bring people in to distract you, and God protected me. And I remember one day I'm driving down the road. God, please bring my wife in my life, please. That same night, man, I'm in the studio hanging out with Wanda, and she tells me about Rachel.
2: Oh, my God.
3: It's crazy.
1: Mm-hmm. And I DM'd Rachel that night because I just shot my shot. I said, hey, Wanda told me about you. How you doing? And she hit me back. And I thought, you know, I was in there. Like, oh, man. But really, yeah. She wasn't impressed, but I didn't have no following or nothing at the time, which was really cool because I had a massive fear that I was going to meet my wife after I got announced, the label and everything. And it was like, I was scared, which looking back, it was just fear, but I was scared to like, oh man, is my wife going to really love me for me?
2: Yeah.
1: Or is she going to think she loves me if she really doesn't? And it was like, Rachel met me. Like, there was nothing impressive, no accolades. It was like, she just rocked with me. And, we had our first date in Atlanta, flew to Atlanta. I didn't have no money at the time, but went for it.
2: Yeah.
1: And man, we had the best day ever, man. So I just started pursuing her. You know what I mean?
2: Yeah.
1: Pursue. You know what I mean? Just went hard and spent all my money just going after her and flying to Houston left and right. And bro, she had my heart, man. And there's nobody like her, bro. I'll tell you that right now. Most genuine person I know. I can say that with all my heart.
2: Wow. Crazy.
1: So yeah, man, that's how we met. We met through Wanda, man.
0: Thank you, Halvey. And here he is on the countdown now. It's Halvey and No Big Deal. Inch It Up One with Rooftop on the Weekend 22.
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5: 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We'll bring you praise and we won't stop. 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

0: praises to.
1: That's Halvey and No Big Deal climbing one spot up to number 15 with Rooftop right here on the Weekend 22. And hey, don't forget the Weekend 22. We've got that toll-free comment line that is up and running for you. That number, it's 1-800-761-HITS. It's there for you to give us a call anytime. I'm talking 24-7 to let us know what you think about the show or to be able to share any other comments or questions that you might have and maybe even your story. Because right now here at the Weekend 22, we would absolutely love to hear your story about how a certain song or artist has made an impact in your life. When you happen to think of it, ring us up. We would love to hear from you. Again, the number, it's 1-800-761-HITS. And now on the countdown, we've got Alice and Ide. As we happen to find her, another one sliding in reverse. She's dropping 5 down to number 14 with IDK on the Weekend 22.
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1: And if you would right now, welcome my girl Rachel James in. She's here to get you caught up on all the latest music news.
3: 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She said the song is inspired by Psalm 27:4. 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They also wrapped up a sold-out headline tour across the U.S., with European dates still to come this summer. Elevation Rhythm will be joining Elevation Worship and Pastor Stephen Furtick on the Elevation Nights Fall Tour when those dates kick off in October. Father's House is out now. 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
1: 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Yep, that and more. 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
7: The National Weather Service has issued a severe thunderstorm watch for a large portion of the Angel 95 listening area. This watch includes a 10-county area, has an effect until 1 o'clock on Sunday morning. This includes the cities of Clay Center, Manhattan, St. Mary's, Wamego, and Washington. Again, a severe thunderstorm watch means there is a potential for severe weather. We'll keep listening for further weather updates here on this 10-county severe thunderstorm watch on Angel 95FM.
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1: Welcome back to The Weekend 22. What's going on? I'm Josh Ashton, your host, and we are counting down the top hit songs of the week. And thank you for sharing part of your weekend with us. Now, Zane Walls, he auditioned for the You God's Music 2026 competition and even qualified for the contest. So the singer-songwriter shared his audition tape, and you could check it out. It's there on his Instagram, at Zane Walls Official. And this is Nuh-Uh from Zane Walls, flying up four on the Weekend 22.
2: Number 13.

0: That's Zane Walls with Nuh-Uh. 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
0: As we pause the countdown part of the show, because what we like to do each week is break away from the numbers and share with you new music we think is going to be a future hit real soon. And this week, our first pick for a future hit comes into us with a no-brainer from the current Dove Award Artist of the Year, who we had a chance to catch up with recently. I'm talking about Forrest Frank, as he opened up about dealing with an illness.
2: You know, I had a sickness where I was bedridden for about a month. I never told any of my fans about it because I didn't want to like glamorize it or whatever. But yeah, I was stuck in bed for a month. Grace had to solo parent for a month. I was literally plagued head to toe with this crazy reaction to poison ivy. And I never go to the doctor, but I was like, I was up all night for 3 days in a row, just like in agony. Went to the doctor, got on medicine. Medicine didn't help. He was like, hey, you could die. Like, he was like, it's the worst case I've ever seen. Like, dang. Yeah, it was crazy. I went through that. And then right around that time, it was actually during that time, I had this crazy, crazy, crazy business thing where like, I don't know, I was like stolen from and I should have sued. Like, I totally should have sued. Like, and basically two people sent me the verse Genesis 50:20, which is, what the enemy or what you intended for evil, God intended for good. Yeah. Story of Joseph when he's thrown into Egypt and into slavery, and he finds himself, you know, the second in command of all of Egypt, and his brothers come and they're like, oh, we're so sorry. He's like, well, what you intended for evil, look at me now. To not only to get me in this position, but I'm my dreams and stuff, I'm saving people from the famine, and so I'm saving many lives through the evil that you did to me. So someone did evil to me, and two people sent me Genesis 50:20, and I just released it to the Lord, and I was like, I'm going with your way, and I know this may be the end of me, but God, I'm going with you. And without getting into the nitty gritty that I don't even know if I'm able to talk about, that is why I'm here.
0: Thank you, Forrest. And here he is on the countdown with our first pick for a future hit. This is Forrest Frank with OK on the Weekend 22. Lord,

0: Man, I got a feeling the treehouse is going to be all over that one. That's Okay from Forrest Frank, and it's our first pick for a future hit right here on the Weekend 22. And be sure to check out our website at weekend22.com, because that's where you can go to sign up for our Weekend 22 newsletters and even vote in our weekly polls. 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I'm talking 40 countries strong and growing. 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

0: That's 10 Rock dropping three positions this week, giving them up and moving down to number 12. It's Playlist right here on the Weekend 22. And hey, don't go anywhere. Coming up next, we've got the second half of the countdown for you with the latest on the way from Geo. Plus, everything you need to know about how you can connect up with us here at the show and even share that feedback of yours online. And more still to come right here on the Weekend 22.
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0: 22. This is the Weekend 22 Countdown, and I'm Josh Ashton. And I hope you are having a great weekend as we count down the top 22 hit songs of last week. Now, we'd love to have you follow us on X. If you happen to be on X, formerly known as Twitter, you'll find us right there with you. At Weekend 22 Show. And this on the countdown now is Greater Love from Gio, D'Angelo, and Loge as it moves up three, taking over number 11 on the Weekend 22.
5: Number 11.

0: That's Greater Love from Gio D'Angelo in Loge. 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Oh, by the way, be sure to check out our website. I'm talking about weekend22.com. 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So you happen to miss out? Want to get all your faves in one slot? 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And now on the Countdown, we find Mun. Sliding four lower than he was last week, dropping down to number 10 with Forgiveness, right here on the Weekend 22.
1: Number 10.

0: That's forgiveness from mine. Moving down four lower this week to the new home at number 10 right here on the Weekend 22. Now, Connor Price is not only a singer, rapper, songwriter, and actor, but he's also a husband and father. And when we had a chance to chat with Connor recently, he got to share with us how his wife is a huge support in his life.
1: I don't have a bunch of friends, which that sounds strange. I'm a very social person and I get along with everybody, but my core circle is very small and I spend 90% of my time with Bree, whether that's us working together or we go on walks every night and we just talk about stuff. And yeah, there was definitely a period, especially when COVID hit and productions completely halted. So I had already a year before that been struggling to get acting work. And then now there weren't even auditions and I was definitely at a low point and was like, what do I do? And Bree was somebody who very early on I had shown my music to, and this was prior to me show, like I used to just record at home by myself. I didn't show anybody. It was just a hobby I had because I loved hip hop, but I was afraid to put it out into the world because I was afraid of the judgment I would get. I used like a fake name and I used to upload music on YouTube anonymously just because I wanted to see what people would think about it without like attaching me to it. And I was afraid what my friends would think, like, oh, of course, like the actor wants to be the rapper now. And I was like frozen with judgment fear. Yeah, exactly. And Bree has always from the very start just been such like my number one supporter and has given me the confidence. And so when I was in that low point and music was something that I was sort of playing with, she was like, go all in on this. Trust me, try it. Like try TikTok. Like what's the worst that's going to happen? Like nothing's going on anyways, you know? And so she was the one that instilled that confidence to like go for it.
0: Hey, thanks Connor. And I'm climbing up three notches this week. He and Halvey bring it up with Automatic on the Weekend 22.
2: Number 9.

0: That's automatic from Hovey and Connor Price, moving up three positions this week to their new home at number 9 on the Weekend 22. And hey, don't go anywhere. Coming up next, we've got the brand new poll question of the week for you, as well as your results from last time. Rachel James is going to get you caught up with all the latest music news, and we'll be chatting with NF to get his perspective on being happy. Yeah, all that and more. It's still to come right here on the Weekend 22.
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8: This is Alan Lears, president of New Century Bank, coming to you in support of Flint Hills Christian School and the Warriors basketball program. In Philippians 3:14, it says, I press on towards the goal. 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
5: 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This includes the cities of Clay Center, Manhattan, St. Mary's, Waumego, and Washington. Again, a severe thunderstorm watch means there is a potential for severe weather. 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
0: Back with more of the Weekend 22 Countdown. What's up? I'm Josh Ashton, coming to you with the best hit songs of the week. And I really hope you're enjoying your weekend. Now check it out. Here's some cool Christian music tour news from Toby Mac, Chris Tomlin, and Third Day. Yeah, they've announced a three-artist co-headlining tour for this fall. Yeah, the show's going to have a limited 12-city run that's going to kick off November 5th in Columbia, Missouri, and wrap just in time for Thanksgiving on November 22nd in Little Rock, Arkansas. You want more info or all the cities they're going to hit up? You can find it right there on the official websites of all of them. And all right, here we go. Cracking into the number 8 spot, we happen to find Abby Seiler as she's sliding one lower this week with Deep Down Low on the Weekend 22.
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0: That's Deep Down Low from Abby Seiler, dropping a notch this week down to number 8 on the Weekend 22. And now I'm proud to announce that I've got the results in my hand of your last poll question, where we happen to ask you, what do you most look forward to in May? 2% said Cinco de Mayo. 12% answered up the end of school. 15% said Mother's Day, while 18% said Memorial Day weekend. With the big 53% said they were looking forward most to warmer weather. Just give us till the dead heat of the summer, see if any of those answers change. But hey, thanks for the feedback. And we got a new poll question locked and ready to go right now at our website, where we want to know, do you have any vacation plans this summer? You've already got them put in stone, or maybe you got plans that are like a staycation, or no plans, but maybe that'll change. Or vacation, what's that? I really identify with that last one. Hey, please feel free to share on our Facebook or Instagram page too, where you might be headed, or at least the hopeful heads with that one. All right, back to the countdown. We jump in now with Safe and Sound in Your Love from Stephen Malcolm, as this one shoots up 4 positions, up to number 7 on the Weekend 22.
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0: That's Stephen Malcolm moving up four this week, taking over number seven with Safe and Sound and Your Love right here on The Weekend 22. Okay, now this was just too cool to not share. Josiah Queen, he just pulled off something really neat that you got to check out for yourself. He led 2,000 Christians worshiping and singing along with his song, Make Heaven Crowded, right in the middle of Times Square in New York City. Yeah, Josiah said of the experience, it was absolutely insane. No doubt. If you want to see the clip, you can find it right there on Instagram at Josiah Queen Music. And we got Josiah Queen in now as he falls three spots lower with Demons on The Weekend 22.
1: Number six.

0: That's our number six song of the week from Josiah Queen, as it's down three lower this week. It's Demons, right here on The Weeknd 22.
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0: And right now, if you would, welcome Rachel James back into the studio to get you caught up right now with all the latest music news.
2: Josiah Queen has a new single out, and the title is The Mission Statement. It's called Make Heaven Crowded. The 23-year-old Florida native has built a massive following with deeply personal confessional songwriting, and this one takes that a step further. It's about moving from private faith to living it out loud, not out of obligation, but out of pure joy. It starts quietly and builds into something really powerful, and the chorus is the kind of thing you'll be singing for days. It follows his recent single, Judas, about betrayal, guilt, and grace. And before that, Demons, which hit number one on Billboard's Christian streaming songs chart earlier this year. Josiah has certainly been on a roll. He just wrapped the U.S. leg of his sold-out Mount Zion tour last week, with major festival appearances coming this summer and a U.K. and European run this fall. Make Heaven Crowded is out everywhere now. For more information, visit josiahqueen.com. I'm Rachel James with Music News.
0: Oh, and don't forget, for the latest news throughout the week, hit up our website and get caught up right there at weekend22.com. And as far as the countdown goes, I advise sticking around, because we still got music on the way coming at you from NF as he drops in to talk with us. And we'll even bust down new music from Aisha Woods. That and more is coming up right here on The Weeknd 22.
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6: 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And what a story she tells. 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
0: Welcome back to the Weekend 22. What's up? I'm Josh Ashton, and I hope you're having a great weekend. Now, recently, we had the chance to catch a conversation with NF, and he got to share with us his perspective on being happy.
9: I think that just depends on where you're at in your life, probably, because there probably are some people who aren't like me, who don't feel like me, who may feel happy, you know what I mean? Personally, for me, I know I could be more happy and live in the moment more and enjoy things more. So for me, I know that's not the case, but I also think that can be like a dark hole that you go down for people who are like, I'm unhappy and this is the happiest I'm ever going to get. You know, that's definitely, there might be someone who is happy and that is the happiest they might get. But I do really feel like a lot of people don't live in the present. I don't. I live in the past and the future. I don't live in the present. I'm always thinking about the past, what I could have done better, and I'm always thinking about the future.

0: records when that day comes. I'm like, you know what? I enjoyed those last tours. It's not that I haven't enjoyed any of it. I'm just saying, like, most of the time, I'm just obsessed with work, just obsessed with making it better or, you know, what's next.
1: 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And here he is on the countdown as we find NF dropping three places down to number five with Fear on The Weeknd 22.
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0: too. Now, Torrin Wells wants to publicly apologize to anyone who texted him, and he didn't reply because he says it was Phil Wickham's fault. Yeah, he said Phil Wickham stole his phone. Phil filmed a selfie duet with Torrin singing their song How Great, and you could check out the clip on both artists' Instagram pages. And now half of that concoction is in on the countdown as Second to None from Torrin Wells and Miles Minnick makes the jump up four spots to become our biggest mover of the week on the Weekend 22.
1: Number 4.

0: That's our biggest mover of the week. Jump it up four big positions to number four. It's second to none from Torin Wells and Miles Minnick right here on the Weekend 22.
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0: Now, earlier here in the countdown, if you happen to catch it, we shared with you new music from Forrest Frank. And if you missed that, we'll toss one more bone your way with our second future hit right now that comes to us courtesy of an artist from Goatee Records. Check it out. This is No Rock from Aisha Woods featuring Mr. Talkbox. Our second pick for a future hit right here on the Weekend 22.

0: That is our second pick for a future hit. That one's from Aisha Woods, along with Mr. Talkbox. It's called No Rock. It's right here on the Weekend 22. Now, heads up, here's some more cool Christian music news. Switchfoot just announced a 38 date Forever Now tour in anticipation of their new album release. So the new record, Forever Now, drops out on June 26th, and the tour kicks off on September 5th in Quitman, Texas, and runs all the way through November 21st when it wraps up in Seattle, Washington. For more info, you can catch it right there at switchfoot.com. And now on the countdown, here is our number three song. From Gio and John Michael Howell, it's Devil is a Liar, inching up one on the Weekend 22.
1: Number three.

0: That's Gio and John Michael Howell with Devil is a Liar. Moving up a spot this week, taking over number three on the Weekend 22. Which means we got the final two songs remaining. Who is holding on to number one? That'll be answered next, right here on the Weekend 22.
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3: 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That's May 22nd for Phil Wickham. 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
4: The National Weather Service has issued a severe thunderstorm watch for a large portion of the Angel 95 listening area. This watch includes a 10-county area, has an effect until 1 o'clock on Sunday morning. This includes the cities of Clay Center, Manhattan, St. Mary's, Wamego, and Washington. Again, a severe thunderstorm watch means there is a potential for severe weather. We'll keep listening for further weather updates here on this 10-county severe thunderstorm watch on Angel 95 FM.
0: Welcome back. And of course, I hope your weekend is going great and that you are enjoying the countdown. I'm your host, Josh Ashton. Well, we have had a song rule the top of our charts for the past 2 months. That would be 8 consecutive straight weeks in a row. But yeah, it was Brandon Lake. He was our number one song. But Brandon is stepping aside this week, which means we will have a new track in our pole position this week. But then again, I guess the number two spot ain't half bad compared to not being on at all, as this one drops a notch down this week from Brandon Lake and Schema Boy. In our runner-up spot, here is No Idols, coming in at number two on the Weekend 22.
5: Number two.
6: Yo, dude, so for this No Idols song, I kind of hear,
7: one, two, three, yeah.

0: after only 8 weeks. Notice I said only. Yeah, that's huge. 8 weeks at number one. Brandon Lake and Schema Boy fall a notch this week down to number two with that one. No Idols right here on the Weekend 22. Which does bring us to the brand new number one song on the countdown. Joseph O'Brien. Yeah, he dropped the new song entitled Looking Down out of nowhere last week. The Christian singer-songwriter teased an upcoming project along with the song by saying, another surprise release. Gee, makes you wonder if anything crazy is coming. So I guess stay tuned. But for right now, we got Joseph O'Brien with Trust Fall. Not falling, but climbing four places to become our new number one song on the Weekend 22.
1: Number one.

0: That's our new number one. It's Joseph O'Brien and Trust Fall. Right here on The Weekend 22. And that about wraps up the show this week. But first, I want to say thanks again to all of our incredible guests joining in. From Halvey, The Forest Frank, Connor Price, and NF. 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Also, you can find us on Instagram under the name The Weekend 22 Countdown. Our executive producers are Ken Farley and Brandon Rabar. The Weekend 22 is produced by Jason Burrows. Rachel James has you up to date with the latest music news and research and script for Weekend 22. They're made possible by Brandon Rabar. And hey, one last time, I'm Josh Ashton. As always, I enjoy getting to spend my time with you, counting down the best hit songs of the week. Now I want you to have a great weekend. Or what's left of it? The Weekend 22.
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2: Yes, that's what it is.
1: But yeah. I keep telling people love MediShare, and they love saving tons of money too. 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
2: 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It is so different, and I mean different in a very, very good way.
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